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5: Oh my gosh, thank you so much. That is so cool. Oh, that is so cool. You guys are awesome. I listen to you daily.
4: Awesome. Honestly, you're just the energy that I needed for today. And it feels like you are the embodiment of the summer that we have been enjoying, you know, over December, January, February. Now that's
5: all
4: gone. So it's just nice to hear you back there, Summer. I love it. How's your day been so far?
5: Yeah, it's actually really good. It's going really good today. I'm in a really big house, so I just got accepted for another house.
4: Oh, Summer! Wow.
5: Yeah, I'm paying $900 rent at the moment, so I'm really happy to move into another place.
4: Oh, Summer, congratulations. Look, the $50 KFC voucher, let's make that the first feed in that new house some K-Fry. How about that?
5: Oh, thank you so much. Yes, please. Thank you.
4: Summer, a KFC winner of the year so far. I love you. Let's get back into the KFC.

is what you know about me. Big G-L-O-N-A-G-L-E. 50,000 new Chanel shopping spree. And every time I pop out, you know I A-T-E. Hey, hey. I'm that

0: KFC Lunchtime Mix here on My, your home of the hottest of pop and R&B. Coming up after the break, I want to put New Zealand music on your radar to celebrate New Zealand Music Month. So, I'm going to find songs from back in the day and maybe a new track you haven't heard before just to chuck on your radar and celebrate New Zealand Music Month. I'll do that in the next 15 minutes. Here on My.
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Kehlani and Usher off Kehlani's new album that's called Shoulda Never here on My, your home with the hottest hip hop and R&B. And happy Te Maramapu Oro Wa Te Aroa. It is New Zealand Music Month, and I wanted to put some New Zealand music on your radar. I've kind of got two songs here that I picked off the criteria, a song from back in the day, and then maybe a song you probably haven't heard before, something a little bit more recent. So I'll start with back in the day. This is arguably, like, PNC is one of my favorite New Zealand rappers of all time, and I feel like this is a slept on absolute gem. Teaming up with Peter T, PNC does a song, it's called Love Jones.

I'm such a fan. I'm such a fan of that. So that's PNC Peter T. Love Jones. If you want to chuck that on the playlist, by all means, go ahead. And then this may be something. This is a little bit more recent from Adiba Mahal, who comes from Hawaii, from Kauai. However, has found home here in Aotearoa. I love this song as well. It's called

music is in a really good place, man. I honestly think that we bet above our, we punch above our weight when it comes to the style and the quality of music that comes out of Aotearoa. So to be able to celebrate this for Te Marama Puoro Aotearoa, and I love New Zealand music, to be honest. So once again, this is Deva Mahal with Sometimes Good, and the other one, PNT Peter T with Love Jones. We'll get back into the beats. Here is Childish Gambino with Redbone here on Monday.

LMA with 100 here on My, your home of the hottest hip-hop and R&B. You're My Days, thanks to Skills Trade, with 11 campuses across New Zealand that had the most up-to-date and modernised training facilities. Coming up after the break, got Bruno Mars on the way alongside some T.I.

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0: And two things I want from you is, one, to be able to be there so we're all just vibing out amongst the crowd in front of Leon Thomas, who was shredding, who was singing. But secondly, I want you to be able to go there for free. So the My Home Run, they've got chances for you to win tickets. Every day this week, all you got to do, listen up for the cue to text up after 3 p.m. And if they call you back, you have to bring the passion, you have to bring the excitement. We don't want to hear, oh my God, thank you so much, I'm so grateful. Boring. What we want to hear is,
2: yesterday we had someone and they were pretty average, so if you can bring more energy, that'll be much appreciated.
0: That was actually Randy, by the way, and that is basically how the game works. So if you want to win those tickets, tune in 3 p.m. afterwards, listen out for that cue to call, and if they holler you back, give me this, alright, Tyler and Zara Larson's latest one is She Did It Again, here on my.

0: Almeen Honor, his latest here on My Your Home of the Hottest Hip Hop in R&B. 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

Brand new, like the whip. 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Maybe I ain't average. Wake up, need a zip, Hennessy.

out in here. It is my days here with Storm, and currently going down today is the Met Gala, which is basically just like a fashion walkway kind of show thing that is run by Anna Wintour. What I've since recently found out about the Met Gala is that every like dress, every piece of apparel that's worn at the Met Gala has to be like ticked off by the big boss, which is like Anna Wintour. There is different stages that certain celebrities are allowed to come in, like your nobodies, your plebs, they come in nice and early, and then by the end of the day you got your Rihannas and you got your Beyoncés. Which, speaking of Beyoncé, there is an article showing what Beyoncé has worn to the Met Gala. I think the theme was like fashion is art, and it looks like that Beyoncé is wearing like a skeleton costume. So if you want to check that out, just text BEY to 463, and I'll send you the bounce back so you can check it out for yourself, and then you can kind of like appraise it and let us know what you're feeling, what you're vibing on her dress. On the way, we've got Simba. Here's Tim's latest. What you need. It's my FM.

0: Well, thanks to Skills Trade, 11 campuses across New Zealand with the most up-to-date and modernised training facilities. I've just seen somewhere down in Ōhope, there was a venomous snake that kind of like just popped up on the beach. So be wary at the moment. It was a yellow-bellied sea snake found in the Bay of Plenty. Dock ranger and project lead for biodiversity said they were caught to a live yellow-bellied sea snake. It was alive. Wow, scary. Which I've known to be to pop up occasionally along the coast. If you do see that, a yellow-bellied snake, or maybe you think, ooh, an eel, but that it's got a yellow belly, no touchy, all right? No touchy. Coming up after the break, Mariah Carey, Lil Jon, Bob Marley. That must mean it's Throwback 30s here on Mai.
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Three Little Birds here on My, your home of the hottest hip-hop and R&B. It is your My Days here with Storm. These robotic, like, humanoids are starting to get a little bit more scarier and scarier the closer we get to things. There was a moment when a robot kind of went out of control and it looked like it was starting to, like, kick people. The only concern with this video, right, is that I do feel like as an element of AI, which if that is the case, then either way, both times are being duped by technology. If you want to check out this video, just text robot, R-O-B-O-T, to 4-6-C. The worst thing about this was it was at a school sports day. What are you doing having a robot at your school sports day? Two, what are you doing having a robot at your school sports day? Text robot to 4-6-3 if you want to check it out. I'll send you the bounce back link. On the way, we've got Kelly Rowland in Fiji. Here's Usher, You Remind Me. Here on My...

0: 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You're on my.
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Chris Brown with Obvious here on My, your home of the hottest hip-hop and R&B. It is your My Days here with Storm. If you're chronically online as much as I feel like I am, and I don't think that's like an unregular occurrence, I feel like we're all at some point just smashing back a little bit of TikTok or Instagram reels, then you would have come across a story about Deja. And someone has gone and made a gospel song of text between Deja and her friend. I'll kind of make it long story short. Deja was meant to be studying, but she wasn't. She ended up at a man's house. The thing is, the man's got a girl. Listen to this. Well, I am in-

Where's the check? I want this to be made in full. Someone human do it so I can keep listening to it. We might even play it on my FM. I don't know. But if you want to check that song out for yourself, just stick Deja, D-E-J-A to 463. On the way, we've got King George. Oh, we've got some Drex Project in the mix for you. Here is King George with Friday.

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0: That's me all done for today. You've got Randy and producer Shay from the My Home Run. They're going to be taking over in the next 3.5 minutes, giving you chances to win tickets to Leon Thomas. That sounds like you. Make sure you don't go anywhere. We'll catch you back here tomorrow morning from 10 a.m. Woback Wednesday's on the way. Sounds like it's going to be a goodie. Have a good day. Love you. Bye-bye. Let's go.
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2: Kia ora, smack bang on 3 o'clock for a Tuesday. No Nate, but we got producer Shay in the building.
3: Kia ora to the darlings.
2: With the help of Randy, he's Nate's still feeling a little bit maui, a little bit sick. So hopefully he is back on the show tomorrow, but he's at home resting and recovering at the moment. How are you feeling, sis?
3: Yeah, feeling all good, feeling cozy. I decided I'm staying in my jacket, I'm staying in my scarf, I'm staying in my beanie. I love being cozy.
2: It's getting colder, eh?
3: Yeah, it's freezing out there. But what about you?
2: I feel good. I feel great today, actually, for a Tuesday. We got a lot to give away on the show, all thanks to Popeyes. Love that chicken from Popeyes. We're celebrating their second birthday, so there's cash to be won there. World's Easiest Quiz a little bit later as well.
3: Yeah, we got heaps to give away.
2: Yeah, so, and also the My Must See movie, which Storm went to go watch last night, the Mortal Kombat 2, the second one.
3: Yeah.
2: Apparently it's really, really good. So,
3: you know what I actually like about today is that you pulled up to work in your brand new jacket and you look like the baby from Ice Age.
2: Welcome into the show, guys. Hey, coming up in the next two songs, we've got Traffic Jam right around the way. We'll let you know what the theme is, but also what two songs are going to go head to head. Right now, though, kickstarting the show, Maoli, Brett Young. This one is called Broke Heartbreak. Here on my
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0: Can never go wrong with some TLC. That one is Waterforge. You got the My Home Run, Randy and producer Shay.
1: The My Home Run's traffic jam.
2: You might be stuck in traffic, but don't worry. This is where we ease it with a jam.
0: And today's theme is any song with an artist starting with the name Mike.
3: Oh, okay. I see what you did there. Is there a particular reason why you wanted this theme?
0: I found a song last night, and I know we don't think of the theme until we get to work.
3: Yeah.
0: But I really wanted to play this song by this artist.
3: Yeah.
0: And so we just kind of centered it around that.
3: Hey, look, fair enough. If you want to hear a song, you want to hear a song. So with that being the theme in mind, I'm thinking of Mike's, and I'm thinking Mike Shuri. Fabulous. But a baby.

0: Remember, there's no Nate on the show today, so you only have two options. The song that I really wanted to put up today, I listened to it last night. Mike Jones is the artist that I've gone with.
1: Oh, okay.
0: And the song that I want to play for you guys today for Traffic Jam, so I'm next to you.

All right, those are your three options. Oh, sorry, two options right there for your traffic jam. All you have to do to get your votes in is text Randy or Shay through to 463. Your name and Popeyes through to 463, and we'll figure out a winner coming up after this song right here. Don Toliver, Rema. Back into the beat, Terramai.

0: let you go? How am I supposed to let you walk away?
1: That's Oliver Rema. That one is called Secondhand. Here on the My Home Run, Randy with the help of producer Shay.
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3: You might be stuck in traffic, but don't worry. This is where we ease it with a jam.
1: Today's theme for a Tuesday's traffic jam is any artist that starts with the name Mike.
4: Oh, okay. So for me, for the traffic jam today, I want to throw you back to 2004. Bit of a good jam, bit of an R&B jam. 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

0: Those were your two options right there. Remember, there is only one winner for Traffic Jam. Shout out to everyone who gets their votes in every single day. Today's winner for a Traffic Jam. I'm so glad to announce this. Also, fourth time in a row.
1: Yeah, lucky you're the DJ.
0: Mike Jones. This

0: Kids, featuring Day Day or Dee Dee. Song's called Next to You. Here on the My Home Run, Randy with producer Shanna. Congratulations going out to
1: Dennis.
0: Hey, woo-hoo! Shout out to Dennis. That $50 Popeyes voucher is all yours, my friend.
1: Going down in the next few songs, it's going to get a little bit somber in this room for one person because I'm going to talk about the Pussycat Dolls.
2: Let's go.
1: The intro of the song.
0: Oh, we'll get into that next. Here's LAB. Back into the beats, Kiwi Beats as well, celebrating Te Maramapu Oro out there at all. It's called Take It Easy. Here am I.

0: royalties in pub too.
1: Where you at?
0: At the house with it, watching Santa's.
1: Who you with?
0: On the couch with my favorite Santa. I was about to, but you convinced us. Should I decorate her walls or log off to Pinterest? Never too late to meditate on emotional attachments. Even if I

0: with producer Shay.
1: Headlines.
2: If you've been following the journey of the Pussycat Dolls, I talked about it earlier this year and I was very excited because they were doing a reunion tour. However, the reunion tour was only going to be three of them. So that's Nicole Scherzinger, Ashley Roberts and Kimberly Watts. And they came out with a song called Club Song for 2026 and it was looking hopeful.
0: Really? That song was bad.
2: Let me finish. It was looking hopeful. They announced a tour. They're going to do the States. They're going to do UK. They're going to do Europe.
0: Yeah.
2: And just 7 hours ago, it's taken a 180.
0: Oh, they're not.
2: Don't love, man.
0: Why did I have a feeling that that was going to happen?
2: The thing is like a lot of people have the same idea in the comments, basically saying you can't bring the Pussycat Dolls back and only bring three of you. They're also going on, bring everyone back, do a summer hit, make tickets accessible, and then you'll be fine. We wouldn't be in the news that we're receiving today. So they've gone to their Instagram and they've gone, Dolls, we want to share an important update with you. When we announced the PCD Forever Tour, we hope to bring the show to fans across the world after taking an honest look at the North American run. We've had the difficult and heartbreaking decision to cancel all but one of the North America dates.
0: So they're doing one show?
2: In North America, yes. They're going to continue to do their UK and European dates so far. But I can appreciate the honesty. Because you know when some people and some artists, they cancel and they go, I want to prioritise spending time with my family, so I'm cancelling these dates. Or I'm going to do X, Y, Z. We've even come into this era where just recently you had Zayn, who's cancelled some of his stuff. Post Malone's had to cancel some of his. And they've all come up with different reasons. Pussycat Dolls just came out blatantly and said, we didn't sell enough.
0: So they've got nothing to lose.
2: Yeah. So they've just, you know, fully come out, been super transparent, super honest, and just said, hey, look, we didn't sell enough tickets. We're just going to shut it down. If you have bought a ticket, refunds will be given out.
0: Were they expensive, the tickets?
2: To be fair, last week I saw them put up on their story that they were even selling tickets. They got to a point where they were selling tickets for like $23.
0: Damn.
2: So, I mean, you know, not the reunion we wanted, but it was never it's the reunion we got.
0: It was never a reunion in the first place, because like you said, if it was going to be a complete reunion, you'd have six members.
2: Well, because the thing is right, when they last tried to go on tour, they just all had beef with each other.
0: Yeah.
2: And that's why when they all, well, the three of them came together earlier this year and they were like, yeah, we're going to go out and do this. The other three either didn't get approached or they rejected the offer. So that's what's going to happen.
0: Sinking ship from the start, man.
2: You try bring it back and you just don't have all the team players there. But those are your headlines. It's all thanks to the Whitening Co. Real whitening, real results.
0: We're back into the beats up next. Sorry, I forgot to bring this up earlier.
2: Ooh.
0: But we got Leon Thomas tickets to give away in the next 10 minutes. But the only way that you can get amongst it is if you text Leon, L-E-O-N, through to 463. Keep that phone nearby as well, because if we call you, you just have to bring the energy and those tickets to Leon Thomas could be all yours.
2: Oh, sounds easy.
0: Okay, so text Leon through to 463. We could be giving you a call back soon. On my.
1: The My Morning Crew.
3: What do you want us to celebrate with you? Your PB.
0: Come on, could be anything, man.
3: Anything
4: at all. Are you eats any PBs?
3: Yeah.
5: Yeah, I went really high on a swing.

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1: Mai.
2: Mai, it's cool to kōrero.
3: Oh, look at these fellas. They just come to the hui for the feed.
4: E tahi tangata, bro.
2: E tahi tangata. Some people. Try speaking te reo today.
0: Mai.
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2: The party started. See you at the bar, you was hardly talking. That's when I knew that your heart was starring. 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

0: Let's take it easy here on the My Home Run. Randy and producer Shay. Oh, hold on. Give me 2 seconds. Hey, there
1: it is. Win your way to Leon Thomas with the My Home Run Vibe Check.
0: So he's here on tour, Mudstone Hill Wall Tour. He's going to be up in Tamaki Makaurau, Auckland Town Hall, June the 9th, which actually isn't too far away. And we got tickets to give away this week. We just want to know, do your vibes lie or not? So we want you guys to bring the vibes to the show. All you had to do was text Leon through to 463. And if we give you a call back and you bring the vibes, a double pass is all yours. We've got our first caller. Kia ora, My FM. Who are we speaking to?
2: You're speaking to the winner of the tickets, Misha.
0: I don't... I love it, but it wasn't like enough like energy for me.
2: Oh no, I'm not really sure how this game works, but I promise you I'm the winner of the tickets.
0: Yeah. You know what? So who are we speaking to?
2: Misha. I mean Misha.
0: You know what? It's one thing to come on here and talk to us on the radio. We know that takes a lot of guts.
3: It's hard.
0: But to sing on the radio as well. Misha, congratulations.
4: When I'm talking to you, I don't know.
2: My God.
0: That double pass.
2: Guys,
0: that double pass to Leon Thomas is all yours.
2: Anniversary.
0: It's you and your partner's 3-year anniversary.
2: Thank you so much. Yes.
0: Oh, congratulations.
2: Literally perfect. Thank you. This is the perfect gift.
0: Do you want to give a shout out to your partner right now?
3: I think you should sing him a message.
2: Ethan, my favorite white boy. We gonna listen to some good R&B together.
0: Yep. Misha, congratulations. Yep. Well done.
2: Thank you so much.
0: Well done. Hey, hold the line so we can get every details, all right?
2: Thank you.
0: Hey, we didn't say that you needed to bring like energy. Mm. That was still vibes nonetheless.
3: Congratulations, Misha.
0: And we're back into the beat right now. Your next chance is to play tomorrow. So to keep texting Leon through the 463. Here is Black, 2 Chainz. Speaking of R&B, this one is called Sunday Again here on My.

0: money.
1: Songs Cut Out the Window here on the My Home Run, off her brand new album, Kehlani, which if you haven't streamed that already, go ahead and do it because they've got some bangers on there, man. Hey, coming up in the next 10 minutes, not too far away, 4 o'clock is right around the corner, which means Opinion Olympics! We'll let you know who's going to step up to the plate today. Ooh. Back into the beats in the next 3 minutes on My.
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18: Nate and Randy with producer Shay.
1: Oh, thanks to Popeyes. Love that chicken from Popeyes. And coming up in the next two songs, we got Opinion Olympics, ooh, which is right around the corner. Yesterday, it was Shay's turn, which means today I'm going to be stepping up to the plate and giving you guys an opinion that I wholeheartedly believe is true.
19: Oh, can you give me a little bit of a tease?
1: Nope, because that will ruin it. But it's a good one today. Okay, a little bit of a hint. It's a good one, especially if you love movies.
19: Oh, okay.
1: We'll talk about it more coming up in the next two songs. Hold it short, Tawihi.

0: Run. No Nate, but you got Randy with the help of producer Shay. Storm from My Day's in here as well. It's time for Opinion Olympics. So this is where someone steps up to the podium. Believe on My Day's in here is because I know that you're going to disagree with me on this one.
1: Okay.
0: But I 20 toes down on top.
1: You got 20 toes.
0: My opinion for Opinion Olympics today for a Tuesday. The Fast and the Furious franchise is way better than the Star Wars franchise.
2: Yeah, this is what I've been to Randy while we've been off here.
1: Yuck.
2: Because I can see the plan. I can see what he's planning to say. And yuck. I just...
0: This is not a joke, by the way. Like, I believe...
1: Fredo.
2: Yeah.
1: Nuclear fighter in a galaxy far, far away. You telling me that?
0: I just think Star Wars is boring. I don't think there's any
2: you can
0: Star
2: tell he didn't,
0: Wars
2: he didn't
0: film.
2: Grow up,
1: hey, no,
2: eh,
1: you didn't grow up watching movies,
2: Cinema.
1: You can see it.
2: Anakin Skywalker.
0: You know, the only real Star Wars that I really got amongst was when I was an intermediate and I used to play PlayStation 3 and it was the Star Wars Lego.
1: Oh, that's it. That's a good game. That's a good game. But, we can agree on that.
0: But movie-wise,
1: yeah.
0: Fast and the Furious is better than Star Wars.
1: Princess Leia.
0: No, wait. Let me word it better. I'll put the best... Fast and the Furious movie versus what you guys think the best Star Wars movie is, because these franchises have hella movies.
1: What's the best Fast and the Furious movie?
0: Fast and the Furious 1.
1: Oh, the first one?
0: Or 5. One or the other. Chuck those two up and you can check whatever Star Wars film.
1: Return of the Jedi.
2: Oh, yes.
0: That sounds boring.
1: The third one of the original trilogy, Return of the Jedi, will solo Fast and Furious 1 and 5. Princess Leia will solo Letty. Padme, Queen Amidala will solo... No, visually.
0: I'm not saying like in a like a battle, like Leia versus Letty fight. I'm saying like the movie is... Fast and the Furious is more entertaining.
2: Fast and Furious doesn't have a story. There's no beginning, middle,
1: and end.
2: Fast
1: and the Furious is unrealistic.
0: And you're telling me Star Wars is realistic?
1: Oh, you've been to a galaxy far, far away, bro.
0: Also,
1: you tell me.
0: Also, Fast and the Furious is also, I wholeheartedly believe, for Opinion Olympics, while we're here, better than Lord of the Rings 2. Lord of the Rings, I couldn't enjoy.
2: Can you tell me one Star Wars movie you've watched?
0: None. That's what I'm trying to say, is like, even now,
1: I can't agree with you on this. There's no better plot twist than, spoiler alert, Luke, I am your father.
2: Yeah.
0: See.
2: Even the sequel trilogy, when it comes back, The Force Awakens.
1: And also strong female characters. Period.
2: Thank you. Oh, you ate that when Rey comes in as a Jedi.
0: Hey. You guys give not very popular in school.
2: The Last Jedi. Mind you, The Last Jedi.
1: R2-D2, C-3PO, all those characters, way better than anyone for Fast and Furious. Fast and Furious suck.
2: Even if
0: Rush Hour is better than Lord of the Rings.
2: No.
0: It's funny. It's funnier. It's more entertaining.
1: You can't actually make it a comedy.
2: That's a completely different genre.
1: I cannot agree with you on this.
0: But yeah, that's my Opinion Olympics for today. Agree with it, disagree with it, I don't care, because I'm standing 10 toes on this. I fully believe it. And you can't... Even with this argument right now, you couldn't come to me and go, I'll prove it to you, we'll watch a Star Wars film, because I'm not going to watch it.
1: You were 20 toes deep at the start of this, and you lost some toes at the end of it.
0: I'm 50 toes deep on this opinion.
2: Storm, would you rather have a really fast car that's probably going to malfunction eventually, or would you rather have the Force?
1: The Force!
0: And don't talk to me about cars when your engine light's on.
2: That's a caution light for my drive train.
0: We're back
2: into
0: the BTS French Montana.
1: They're like Christmas lights.
0: Ever since you left me, I'm like...

0: Yes, here on the My Home Run, Randy will produce a Shay. Opinion Olympics, in case you missed it, this is the segment where every day at 4 o'clock someone steps up to the plate and speaks their mind, lets out an opinion that they wholeheartedly believe they're 10 toes down on. And the opinion that I bought today was The Fast and the Furious is better than Star Wars. Sorry, The Fast and the Furious franchise is better than the Star Wars franchise.
1: Yeah, whatever. Sure.
0: That was just my... I find Fast and the Furious movies more entertaining than Star Wars. I've never watched a Star Wars film ever. I don't think I ever will, to be honest. They all just look kind of boring and old.
1: Do you think you'll never watch a Star Wars movie, though, because you have this preconceived idea about the people that do watch it?
0: No.
1: Like the general gist of it. You're like, oh, yeah, okay, whatever. It's sci-fi.
0: Nah, it doesn't interest me. I agree with this one text though, that came through on 463. I'm talking Fast and the Furious like 1 through 6. Anything after that, kind of like everyone can kind of agree, is kind of rubbish. But like 1 through 6, wholeheartedly better than Star Wars.
1: Okay, well, because the texts, they're coming through, and a lot of people seem to be, you know, like 90% of the texts are coming through. They're in agreeal with you. So Fast and Furious, what have we got here? Oh, here we go. Went from being about cars to something and nothing about cars. And that came from Peter. Something nothing. but somebody else has come through with a very strong support for you. Facts, Randy. Storm and Shay need to grow up and realize that lightsabers aren't real.
0: Can you say that one more time?
1: Storm and Shay need to grow up and realize that lightsabers aren't real.
0: There was also another text that said, I would rather have a lightsaber than any of the Fast and the Furious cars in the franchise, which is crazy to me because most of those cars are actually like real. Dylan, you can never own a lightsaber unless you go to Farmers and you pretend that, like, you know.
1: Yeah, no, well, actually, there's a man over in the States who has created a real life lightsaber, but obviously it's illegal to have a laser that does that. So, you know, they exist, but you have to build them yourself.
0: And you're telling me that you're going to build one yourself?
1: No, I'm just saying that I would rather have a lightsaber and the Force in me than a car.
0: Can we take it back to what... Because Storm's gone now. But can we take it back to what Storm said? Mm. Storm was like, Fast and the Furious is so unrealistic. You guys are telling me that Star Wars is more realistic.
1: The thing is...
0: Half of the... 80% of what happens in Star Wars does not happen in real life.
1: When Storm said that, we lost our argument immediately.
0: I was like, bro, like, does this guy literally believe that, like, there's Star Wars people out there?
1: I mean, in a galaxy far, far away, who knows?
0: I'm 10 toes, 20 toes, 100 toes even. Fast and the Furious, 1 through 6. Fast and the Furious is better than Star Wars. And no one can ever convince me to watch a Star Wars film. I won't do it.
1: What if, like, it's like the love of your life goes, babe, can we please watch the sequel trilogy, Force Awakens?
0: Straight up. Man, I must really love you.
1: Yeah.
0: If I'm watching it. But that's me done for today.
1: Look, the text machine seems to agree with you, so.
0: Thank you. I thought there would be more Star Wars fans. To be honest, I'm kind of disappointed.
1: Can I just wrap it up on this text here?
0: Yeah.
1: So many things wrong with the Fast and Furious series. One, it stopped being about street racing. Two, characters became exaggerated versions of themselves. Three, franchise fatigue. Now that's a very important one. The Fast and Furious saga evolved from a simple grounded car culture story into a high budget physics defined action spectacle. Some fans loved the evolution. It made the franchise bigger and more global. Others feel it lost what made it special in the first place. That is a really good text.
0: Next time, save your money, because honestly, you lost me halfway through that. Here's Jay-Z, Rihanna, Kanye, run this town here on my

0: Latest from Kiwi artist Imani J, and that one is called Talk Is Cheap. We got the My Home Run. No Nate, Randy with the help of producer Shay.
1: Headlines. I love it when this happens. So a growing 2026 trend sees the rise of the stay-at-home boyfriend. So it's reflecting shifting gender roles and economic dynamics, with women earning more and leading in education. Some couples are adopting non-traditional setups where men take on domestic roles while partners focus on their careers.
0: I just don't see a lot of women, or like a lot of, yeah, like just a lot of the girlfriends like agreeing with that.
1: But I mean, so there's like this thing, right? Like if the woman is, you know, career driven and doesn't necessarily want to give up on, you know, that work life or focusing on building her career or anything like that, and she has a partner that is willing to, you know, stay at home, look after the house,
0: the kids
1: and everything like that, then that's amazing. So experts say this signals a broader redefinition of relationships driven by economics, changing norms, and greater openness to unconventional dynamics.
0: Okay. Hey, if that is a bit of you, that's a bit of you, yeah. But
1: could you see yourself being like a stay-at-home boyfriend? If, like, let's say your partner, for any reason, made a little bit more money than you, maybe you, and God forbid this happens, touch wood, you're made redundant. Would you be open to being a stay-at-home boyfriend?
0: If that's what she wanted and I really, like, was in love with her, then I'd consider it, but I think I'd want a job.
1: Yeah, you're not actually the type I can see to just kind of be able to like stay in one spot. I feel like you need to be busy like outside of the house.
0: I think also as well, and you might think I'm talking smack or whatever, I just think it's nice to be the provider.
1: Yeah, yeah, but this is that trend that's breaking those norms and societal expectations on men as well.
0: I'm not trying to say that like you need to be the breadwinner.
1: Yeah,
0: like
1: your
0: missus or your partner could make more money than you. That's mm-hmm. fine. But I wouldn't want to like solely rely on her income. You know what I mean?
1: Yeah. Would you feel emasculated? Is what you're saying?
0: Yeah, but I don't want to make that. I don't want to make it like toxic. Like I don't want to be like all toxic masculine. Like you know what I mean?
1: It's just
0: I think it would be nice to both contribute.
1: Yeah. You know what? I appreciate that answer. Mm. But those are your headlines. It's all thanks to the Whitening Co., New Zealand's leading whitening brand.
0: Man, honestly, it felt like you were trying to get me cancelled there.
1: No, oh my gosh. No. I just wanted to know where you sat with that.
0: I started sweating.
1: No, to be fair, we locked eyes and I was like, are you going to cry?
0: Bro, I was like, man, I'm single enough as it is, okay? Hey, back into the beats up next. 4 minutes away. Coming up in the next 10 minutes, though, the world's easiest quiz is going down, all thanks to One New Zealand. If you want to get amongst $300 cash, which you will pretty much guarantee win,
1: yep,
0: call through right now. 0800 with my 0800-946-624. That's going down next on my.
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0: on a crowded street. Marty Basie, G-Eazy. It's not us no more. That one is You and Me here on the My Home Run. Randy and producer Shan. We do this every single day. It is called the world's easiest quiz, all thanks to One New Zealand's Prepay Plus. Ooh. No rules, no time limits, no pressure, and everyone who participates wins. Okay?
1: Okay.
0: $300 cash on the line if you get three questions correct. And joining us on the phone lines, we got Gracie. Gracie, whereabouts are you calling in from?
2: Timaru, South Canterbury.
0: Oh, I thought we... How are you listening to us right now?
2: On the rover.

0: final question to confirm that you could be walking home. Well, you will be walking home with $300 cold hard cash, all thanks to 1NZ. What sound does a dog make?
1: Woof.
2: Gracie, congratulations!
0: I love it. I love how Gracie goes, a woof.
2: The dogs sound different down there, right?
0: Yeah.
1: You weren't going to keep me barking.
2: Hey, Gracie, congratulations. $300 cash is all yours, all right?
1: Awesome. Thank you so much.
0: We got you.
2: And it's all thanks to 1NZ Go Unlimited for 24 hours with all the data you want for just $5. Your next chance to play the world easiest quiz will be tomorrow, so make sure you guys are keeping it locked. Right now, though, we are back into the beats. Here is Amma. Brett Fires slowing it down right now. This one is Need It Bad. Here am I.

0: 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Make sure you guys are keeping a lock on my.
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1: Nate and Randy with producer Shay.
0: Kia ora, yes, welcome into the My Home Run. If you are just locking in, no Nate. Hopefully he is back on the show tomorrow, but you got Randy and producer Shay. All thanks to Popeye's famous Louisiana chicken. I know Nate's not here, Shay, but in the next couple songs, I have a proposition.
16: For
0: the whole team. Like all three of us. For all three of us.
16: Okay.
0: And I feel like it will benefit us in the long run. We'll talk about it more up next.

0: is Booty Work here on the My Home Run. Nate Randy and producer Shay. No Nate. And I actually wish he was here for this because I have a proposition for the team. This is like insular airs, but we might need the help of some of the Myfano towards the end. But I have like a proposition for you guys. And I wanted to see what you would say first.
1: Me?
0: Yeah.
1: Okay.
0: This is off the back of our little stint down in Christchurch. We were lucky enough to MC the Super Round. I just feel, for the benefit of all of us, that we should sign up to an 8-week challenge together.
1: No.
0: If there are any gyms, preferably in Auckland, that are doing an 8-week challenge or some type of 6-week challenge or any of those types of challenges, I would love to sign up the My Home Run to one.
1: Is Tony coming too?
0: Tony can come too.
1: If Tony's coming, I'm not going.
0: Why?
1: He's shredded.
0: Okay, Tony won't come then. Tony won't come then. But me, you, and Nate, we sign up to an 8-week challenge, and this is just for like future events. Only because when we were emceeing the Super Round, the amount of like heavy breathing and like having to sit down was just ridiculous.
1: From who? Both.
0: Yeah.
1: The thing is, right, is I see where you're coming from, and I can see how you've got this idea that I'm sat down because I'm unfit.
0: No. It's more so like, it's not just that, like, you know, it's like for the benefit. Yeah.
1: It's just for the benefit of us every day because we can hear you breathing on the mic every single day.
0: But remember, like, I'm saying like all of us should do it. I think it'll be great team bonding. Like, we're going to Fiji soon. We'll look fit for Fiji. And also, like, just like, we'll be healthier as a team.
1: What kind of 8-week challenge do you have in mind?
0: No, it's not, and it doesn't have to be like anything crazy. Like, I'm not saying that we need to do like HYROX training or like CrossFit training, or just maybe something super, super easy, super simple, where we can all hold each other accountable and just like do like simple exercises. Someone just texted through and said, F45 in Hillsborough, I'll pay for all of yous.
1: I think.
0: And gee, this is not even coming from like a, like, I'm not even trying to be a funny dude here.
1: Yeah. I think you need to bring it up again tomorrow so we can get Nate's answer. Mine right now, I'm tentative. I'm not confirming and I'm not denying.
0: Why are you tentative?
1: I've got a life outside work, please. I'm here till 8 p.m, 9 p.m. at nights. I've got things to do in the mornings. When do you think... I need all the facts. I need the details, the times, the dates, when you're going to need me, XYZ. Not to be like a Debbie Downbuzz about the situation, but, you know.
0: Okay.
1: 8-week challenge. Bring it back to us tomorrow. Whole team, we can decide.
0: Surely like 45 minutes, like in the morning, you know?
1: Yeah. That's all good.
0: And we'll even like, if it makes it easy, we'll come to you.
1: Well, you don't even go that far. I'm not having a diva off.
0: But yeah, just putting it out there.
1: Okay.
0: Just putting it out there. And if there are any like local gyms or anyone that like is doing what's it called? Like a challenge coming up soon, like text on 463 and we'll consider this.
1: Yeah.
0: But I just wanted to put that out there, man. Here's Femi.

0: No, Nate, Randy and Shay holding it down.
1: You know how there's like that common title that people have for themselves now, especially if they're very active on social media? Mm-hmm. Influencer?
0: Yeah.
1: They influence you, they encourage you, maybe they even like, you know, motivate you to buy a certain product just so you can like live that lifestyle that they've got.
0: Give it a go.
1: Yeah, I feel like obviously not everything that you see online is exact, you know? People got other things going on. What you post on social media is what you want people to see.
0: Mm-hmm.
1: But I want us to kind of de-influence people in the sense, you know, especially it's a bit tricky right now. You know, money, it's tight. Gas prices are huge. But let us de-influence you with a, like with products or maybe that purchase that you think you need just because an influencer has it. I'll go first if it helps. I wholeheartedly believe that you don't need to have multiple fragrances or perfumes.
0: Oh, like people that, they're expensive too.
1: Yo, so like you've got your cheapies, maybe you can even go to Chemist Warehouse. I mean, they're ranging from $50 onwards, and then you can get those nice ones that go from $300 onwards. Please, you do not need a collection of fragrances and perfumes. You just need that one staple one, and you just need to replace it when it finishes.
0: I'm still pretty big on, I want to de-influence matcha. I'm not sold on it, and I still think it's one of those things that and this is said respectfully, one of those things that people pretend to like, but because there's so many influencers or people on social media, as you say, that are posting about it saying, oh my god, yum
1: my strawberry.
0: Yeah, like people are like, oh, maybe I do like it because like it's so popular.
1: Yeah.
0: But I don't think if it was posted on social media, it would be like a hot topic.
1: Yeah, I'm not going to lie as well. I tried to be one of those matcha baddies. You know, I saw it all over social media, especially during like when we first came out of lockdown. And I was like, oh, what is this green drink? This looks delicious. Mm-hmm. And I was like, let me go try one of these. Bro, de-influenced immediately.
0: Someone said, those nose strips don't work. My missus says someone's still mowing the lawns at night.
1: De-influenced immediately.
0: If you want to get amongst it, if there's anything that you feel like you want people to de-influence, text on 463. Let us know on 0800 WinMy. We can add to that list. But yeah, matcha for me.
1: Yeah, matcha. Mine is multiple perfumes and anonymous nose strips.
0: Shout out to I was gonna say like the multiple perfume thing.
1: Mm.
0: Unless you're like getting it like as a gift.
1: Yeah.
0: But if you're like purchasing it, damn, you got coin.
1: We're back into the beats.
0: Here's 660. This one is Only to Be Here on My.

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2: Let's go.
3: 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That thing to your throat gets sore. 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High freak, put the word in the hand.

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1: Spread it, you know what I'm saying?
0: That thing till your throat gets sore. Bend it on down, put your face on the floor.
1: Me like
0: that till your legs can't stand. High freak with the word in the hand.

0: is Pop That Thing here on the My Home Run, Nate Randy and producer Shay.
1: Headlines.
2: First of all, apologies for having a second headline to do with dating, but it's either dating or Michael Jackson. That's all over my algorithm at the moment. So, I mean, we're picking the other one. Men who date older women often report higher satisfaction, crediting their partner's emotional maturity, independence, and clear communication. So these traits support more stable, fulfilling relationships. Older partners also tend to have established careers and a strong sense of self, which can reduce conflict and create a more balanced dynamic, which is often with fewer traditional gender role expectations as well.
0: How much older would you go?
2: Me?
0: Yeah.
2: Ooh, honestly.
0: Because we like the same.
2: Yeah. It's not necessarily a conversation of how old would I go, but what would be my youngest, which would be like...
0: What would be your youngest? There you go.
2: Like 26, which is the age of my girlfriend right now.
0: Oh, okay. Ooh. I see where it is.
2: Yeah. There's no like limit or cap to it. Like, I mean, if we connect and we vibe, then amazing.
0: Mm-hmm.
2: How cool. But I feel like it's more... if you like actually like mesh well with that person and like their morals and values, you know.
0: I see where like the information is coming from though. Like they what were some of the stats that they had there?
2: It was basically just saying that there's a higher satisfaction because it's crediting their partner's like emotional maturity, independence, and clear communication. So I mean, they've been around long enough to know how they want to communicate.
0: Been around long enough is crazy.
2: how they can communicate like assertively without being offensive or hurting somebody's feelings.
0: I saw a post recently. It was a thread about dudes that are dating older women.
2: Mm-hmm.
0: And one of them goes, I broke her sink by accident. She stood there and laughed at me and then called a plumber. No arguments.
2: Yeah.
0: So like I can kind of understand, you know.
2: Because we've now, depending on who's listening really, as an older woman myself, look, we've got insurance now. We've lived a life. We've been through worse things than a cracked sink, you know.
0: Also proud of you.
2: Why?
0: You just class yourself as an older woman.
2: I am. I'm late 20s. What can I say? To me, that's... You know what? Right now, I'm the oldest I've ever been.
0: Growth. So. On growth, man.
2: But those are your headlines. It's all thanks to the Whitening Co., New Zealand's leading whitening brand.
0: Hey, coming up in the next 10 minutes, we still have that Popeyes... voucher to give away, plus some cash money as well. So if you do want to get amongst it, text through on 463 because we're celebrating their second birthday.
2: Somebody just asked if I'm 40 years old. I'm not.
0: Close enough.
2: Oh,
0: we're back into the beats up next on My.
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0: song. It's called Hey, So Kiwi Beats. You got the My Home Run, Randy with producer Shay. Now, we are celebrating Popeyes in their second birthday, and we are lucky to be hooking you guys up every single day. So all you have to do is pretty much get on air with us, bring the vibes, and choose a number between now 1 and 10, because last week Nate had to give away two of the numbers. And there's up to $500 cash to be won, plus a $50 Popeyes voucher. And joining us on 0800 Wimai, we've got MK. MK, whereabouts are you calling in from?
1: I'm calling from Mount Wellington.
0: Okay. And you're driving around at the moment. What's the haps for your Tuesday evening?
1: Nothing much. I'm just coming from my daughter's netball game, and we just gonna head over to snack box. She's laughing.
0: Well, MK, we just want to let you know.
2: Congrats! You're today's Popeyes birthday box winner. Nate and Randy are about to reveal your prize. Thank you, birthday box.
0: So, hey, wait, before you celebrate.

0: now you can do that U-turn. We're going to Popeyes.
1: Yeah, definitely Popeyes. Yep.
2: Hey, MK, bro, we congratulate you, man. $100 cash cold is all yours. Hold the line so we can grab your details, all right?
1: All right, thank you so much.
2: And it's all thanks to Popeyes, guys. It's Popeyes' second birthday, and to celebrate, you can score a deal on their birthday box meal, which is just $11.90. Two drumsticks. Six nuggets and a regular Cajun fry. Shout out to MK one more time, man. Hey, we're back into the beats right now. Compton AV, on my.

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1: Hello.
0: We're back into the Beats Up next, 3.5 minutes away. One more prize to give away if you want to win the My Must See Movie of the Week to Mortal Kombat. We've got all the details coming up next, so make sure you guys are keeping it locked on My.
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0: Latest from LMA. That one is called 100 here on the My Home Run. Oh. Randy with producer Shay. If you like living freely, and when I say freely, I mean like fully free, like in the nude. Like you like maybe when you get home,
1: let it all hang out.
0: Because I feel like there's not a lot of places here in New Zealand that allow you to do that publicly, without people looking at you and going, "Hey, like, what
1: are you up to?"
0: Yeah, what are you up to? But you might be one of those people that likes to just go home and take it all off, and that's the norm when you're at home, right?
1: Can confirm.
0: there's a town in France. I'm gonna try to pronounce this the best way I can, but it's called Cap d'Agde. It's spelled CAPD'AGDE.
1: Okay.
0: It's home of the world's biggest naturist village. And a naturist village is where being nude isn't just like allowed. It's accepted.
1: It's the norm.
0: It's the norm. Uh-huh. So like everyone from your dairy owners to your retail workers, everybody in the town is just out. Everything. Nudity. All day, every day, no rules, except no photos, good hygiene, and there's no funny business. Like, that's the kind of the rules that...
1: Yeah, I like those rules.
0: ...has been put into place. But there's reports that lately half the crowd are now swingers.
1: Oh.
0: So they've been like, they've been bombarded with swingers, with some like pretty public adult activity. So police are like cracking down hard because there's fines up to 15,000 euros if you like cross the line. So like, let's just say you get snapped doing some funny business
1: out in the wild.
0: Yeah. Cops can crack down and be like, hey, like this is a 15,000 euro fine.
1: Well, it doesn't sound like something that was like put in place for people to do those kind of activities. It sounds more like something like, hey, it's freeing, we accept you, it's a safe space, enjoy it, enjoy your full self.
0: Now that I think about it, are the cops nude too? But do they just have the hats on?
1: They just have their hats on.
0: But there's they were saying that like there was an interview with one of the ladies, and she was saying there's no like drama between like the old school nudists and like the new crowd. But if that's like your vibe, and you want to go check it out, there's like cruises and all that kind of stuff for it. Cap d'Agde over in France.
1: It would make sense that it's in that part of the world though, because you know they're the language of love.
0: Maybe if
1: well.
0: You like to travel lightly as well. Like you want to go to a place where you don't have to like pack any bags.
1: Yeah, but imagine getting on a flight, you're going to Europe, and then you get stopped at Border Patrol and they go, where's your luggage? Oh. You're like, oh, I actually don't need that for where I'm going.
0: Yeah. Just straight out the airport. Hey, we're back into the beats right now. Here's Doja Cat. This one is Get Into It, yeah, here on My

0: Kehlani, Usher off the brand new album. That one is Shoulda Never. Ngā upoko kōrero
1: o te wā. Headlines. Akon. You know Akon?
2: I know Akon.
1: I know Akon too. I feel like a very large majority of our mai whānau also know Akon. So he has reignited a conversation around modern relationships after stating that men are not naturally wired to be committed to one woman. He's framing it as a biological rather than a moral issue. The comment reflects a long-standing debate between evolutionary psychology and contemporary views on relationships. And to be completely honest, very big words, long story short, it just sounds like Akon doesn't want one girlfriend, he wants all the girlfriends.
0: Yeah, that's like that's Neo's vibe, eh? He's got like four wives or something like that.
1: So the way that Neo is he... Because there's polyamory, which is open.
0: You can
1: have an open relationship as many as you like, as long as the communication is there. Mm-hmm. And there's monogamous, which seems to be somewhat the norm. Not to say polyamory isn't the norm, it's a little bit more like accepted. Favored. And favored, yeah. With Neo, he's got four wives. And with those four relationships, he's made them all sign... like paperwork, basically saying...
0: He's given them contracts.
1: Yeah, he's given them contracts. Basically that says, yes, Neo, I can have multiple girlfriends and
0: you
1: wives.
0: You can't have one boyfriend.
1: But my girlfriends and wives, only I exist to them.
0: Damn, that's some...
1: But, I mean, if they've signed in that paperwork, they've read the terms and conditions and they understand, that's a clear sign of communication. They agree with it. It's consensual. They're happy with that.
0: Yeah.
1: And so Akon's jumping onto this waka, this boat, and reckons, yeah, well, you know what? Men aren't naturally wired to be with one person. They should be with as many as they like.
0: I feel like that's where Akon stuffed up.
1: Mm.
0: Like, he didn't have to say that publicly.
1: Something you should keep to yourself, brother.
0: Because Akon, is still Akon, regardless of how old he gets, right? Mm-hmm. So he probably could do that and have those girlfriends probably be okay with it.
1: Yeah, and nobody would say anything, but because he's publicly come out onto a podium
0: and said, we're all in the same boat.
1: Yeah. All the men, we can have all the girlfriends we want, but the girlfriends, you can only have us.
0: Yeah, see, that's where he stuffed up. That's where he ruined his argument.
1: We should get him on for Opinion Olympics. Imagine that.
0: We should actually, if Nate is not on the show tomorrow, we'll bring that up again tomorrow.
1: Okay.
0: And we'll say, this is what Akon has said.
1: Yeah.
0: And we'll just see what people say for Opinion Olympics.
1: I think I understand what he's saying. Should he have said it in that way? Probably not.
0: I feel like what would have saved him is if he said everyone. So both men and women.
1: He shouldn't have just categorized it.
0: To just men, you know?
1: Yeah. I mean, oh, yes, queen. Thanks, sis. But those are your headlines.
0: Hey, we're back into the beats. I'm next 4 minutes away. But we're going to catch up with Desh from the My Hot 20 to see what's going down on her show after 7. So make sure you're keeping it locked on My. The My
3: 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What do you want us to celebrate with you? Your PB.
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6: About you, Eds? Any PBs?
7: Yeah.
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1: Mai. Mai, it's cool to kōrero.
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1: Taku tāringi, my darling. 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
1: And home of the My Home Run.
0: Try Popeye's famously crunchy fried chicken. My Throwbacks. Taking you back to 1991.

0: Bruno Mars, Cardi B, that one is Finesse here on the My Home Run. Randy and producer Shay and joining us in the building. I don't know why he chose the song, but we got Dish on the Mile 20.
1: What's up, guys? Kia ora. Happy Tuesday.
0: Happy Tuesday, man.
1: Yeah, so after 7 p.m. whanau, obviously, we're still celebrating Te Mana Mapuoro o Aotearoa by playing Guess the Jam. Play 1 second of the song, and then you got to guess correctly what the song is. Last night, we went a bit easy. Scribe Dreaming. Everyone guessed it correctly.
0: Like, that's the, it's the piano way at the start.
1: Yeah, I think it is. Oh, yes, yes.
0: Is that
1: yes.
0: a piano?
1: So is that, nah, I think it's a, it's an instrument.
0: Correct me if I'm wrong,
1: it's a song.
2: There's definitely a sound there.
1: But everyone guessed it correctly. So tonight we're going to go a bit more complicated. I'll try and find the archive, see what we could play out. But then also, there was an old man in Dunedin. He got caught by the cops. He blew over the limit for, you know, alcohol testing and stuff like that. And he blamed it on the church wine. Yeah, that's his excuse.
0: What's the song? Jesus, take the wheel.
1: Yeah. He said he drank. That's all he drank, and that's his excuse. But I wanted to know, like, if you have ever avoided a ticket by telling a lie, what was the lie? I haven't. Like, I've already got lies in my head stuck. Like, I'm like, oh, the day when the day comes I get pulled over, I'm gonna pull this out, and it's just gonna be so fast. It's gonna be believable.
0: What's the one lie? I'm too scared to do it.
1: I was gonna be like, hey, look, sorry, oops, man, I really gotta go toilet. Like, that's the common one. But then again, I'm also gonna do like, oh no, there's an emergency at home that I need to tend to. So yeah, sorry, I was a bit like heavy on the gas pedal. And I also got the tone ready and everything. Like, I'm set, man. Like, if I ever get pulled over, I know what I'm gonna say, like right off the bat.
0: National radio.
1: I'm not
0: nice. Yourself.
2: Yeah, just in case you ever pull over Dish, that's his excuse.
1: I think I'm confident that I'm a safe driver, touch wood, that, you know, that day will never come. But I know some of the my whānau have experienced this, and yeah, I just want to hear from you.
0: What would you say, Shay?
2: Oh, I have been pulled over before, but I've never lied. I've just been like, one time I got pulled over and I was in my mum's car.
0: Give me a kiss.
2: What's your number? I got pulled over and I was in my mum's car, but it was because I was going to get a sweet treat, and I just had a baggy shirt on, no pants, and he just let me off. He's like, whose car is this? And I was like, it's my mum's, I'm just getting a sweet treat. And he goes, okay, can you just go home? And I'm like, thank you so much.
0: You should try that, Us.
2: Yeah.
0: Baggy shirt, no pants. Winnie the Pooh vibes.
1: Because one time during COVID, I got pulled over and I thought I got away with a ticket, but then the ticket came through the mail later. But they also shook my hand saying, nah, all good, Us, we're both essential. You know, I understand that you're probably tired. And then I went home like, oh, Fred, they've really let me off. And then 150 came through.
0: Hey, we... safe driving out there, guys. Safe driving out there. We're back into the beats right now. Dish holding it down after 7. Here's our meme. Not the dickhead. This one's called Honor. Here on my

0: Olivia Dean, I say this respectfully, man. Is anyone else like sick of Olivia Dean now? I don't want to end the show like that. You know what I mean?
1: There's like certain songs, you know, obviously coming off of that brand new album as well. But I mean, let's mix it up. Let's play some other ones. Dare I introduce you to her previous album, Messy?
0: There you go.
1: Dare I introduce you to the song Dive? You know?
0: Oh, you played that as a traffic jam one day, eh?
1: Yeah.
0: That was a good song.
1: But, you know, it's all right. She's coming to New Zealand, though.
0: That would be a good concert. That would be a good concert to
1: very,
0: go to.
1: Excited.
0: If you are lucky enough to grab some tickets, because I know those were sold out.
1: Yeah.
0: Yeah, sold out. Hey, that is us done and dusted for a Tuesday. Good stuff today, my friend.
1: We did it.
0: No Nate on the show. Hopefully he's back on the show tomorrow. We'll see how he's feeling. He'll normally give us a buzz in the morning to let us know how he's feeling. But yeah, we'll be back tomorrow.
1: Yep.
0: Same time, same place, 3 p.m. You got Dash holding it down up next on the My Hot 20 countdown. So make sure to show him some love. But until tomorrow for your Wednesday, your hump day, 3 p.m. We will catch you guys later. Peace.
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27: Yes, Tala Falava, kia ora. Welcome on into the My Heart 20 Countdown with Dish, hanging out with you for your Tuesday night. Happy Tuesday, and happy Tuesday, Teamless Tuesday, to all those NRL fans out there. Congratulations, you have made it to the end of your working day if you have just wrapped up from mahi. And if you're on your way to mahi because you're on night shift, hey, good luck, eh? Have some fun, and I'll be hanging out with you up until midnight tonight. Counting down 20 of the hottest hip-hop and R&B tracks from Aotearoa and around the world, and also our My Heart 20 after party, which kicks off after 9 p.m. Got all your requests in for 10 p.m. And in between, whānau, we give away some free things, we have some laughs, we have some cries, and we learn a thing or two. But happy Tuesday. Remember, we've got Mortal Kombat tickets up for grabs, our My Must See Movie of the Week, but we always have to kickstart off our show with last night's number one. And last night, you guys just loved the song, eh? I don't know what it is, man. Like, Aren't you tired? Nah, never mind. Bruno Mars, last night's number one on the My Heart 20. This one is Risk It All on My.

Down Bruno Mars with the Risk It All. Hey, on your Maha, Tony with Desh, hanging out with you up until midnight tonight. Hey, before we get into our countdown, coming up in the next three songs, whanau, we have your Mai Masi movie tickets up for grabs. But I thought, you know, we'd bind the two together, Mai Masi movie and New Zealand Music Month. So to celebrate, I've got one song, one track, a Kiwi classic. I'm going to play 1 second from that song. And if you can guess it correctly, that double pass is all yours. We'll get into that after number 18 right now. Bro, shout out to the brothers, Hordy Shaw and Tewihi, by the way. They are just smashing it at the moment. If you haven't heard Tewihi's latest album, go have a geeze. This one is Catch a Wave, your number 20 for your Tuesday night on Mai.

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1: Who you with?
0: On the couch with my favorite Santa. 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

0: Number 18 on your Maha Tuni Countdown, Tyler featuring Zara Larsson. That one is She Did It Again. Here on your Maha Tuni with Dish, hanging out with you. Now, yesterday, I got Mortal Kombat mixed up with Street Fighter, but I just, you know, I regrouped, regathered, and now I've clicked on. Now, my must-see movie of the week, Mortal Kombat 2, which is in cinemas this Thursday. I got a double pass up for grabs. Carl Urban leads the charge as Johnny Cage alongside a powerhouse cast. And no-holds-barred battle for Earthrealm. Mortal Kombat hits cinemas on Thursday, finally, like I said. And to celebrate... Not to celebrate the movie, to celebrate New Zealand Music Month, I thought we'd play a little game. And off the back of that, you can win yourself a double pass to our My Must-See Movie of the Week. Now, because of this, Te Mana Mapuoro or Aotearoa, I'm giving you one chance and one chance only to guess 1 second from a Kiwi classic song. And if you get it correctly, that My Must-See Movie is all yours. Last night we did Scribe Dreaming. That was very easy. Today, I don't know if it's like a tough one or if it's easy. Listening back to it, like while the songs are playing, I feel like this is too easy. So I'm going to play it out, and hopefully you guys can guess it correctly. Here's 1 second. See, listening back to it, it's too easy, eh? I'll go one more time, and that's it. I'll give you guys 1 more second, and you guys can start guessing. All right, you got, you can call through 0800-946-624. Text us on 463. Let us know what you reckon that song is. And we'll find out who wins that double pass after number 16 right now. Bit of a Maha 23rd back. Ja Rule Ashanti. Yeah. This one is Mesmerize on my.
1: What up, man?

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1: My. The My Hot 20. 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

0: There's your number 16 for your My Heart Tinny countdown for your Tuesday night here with Desh, hanging out with you up until midnight tonight. And to celebrate New Zealand Music Month, whānau, te maramapu o ro o Aotearoa, I've taken it upon myself to give you guys a bit of a challenge where I play out 1 second of Kiwi classic songs and you gotta guess it correctly. You gotta guess what the song is, and by doing so you can walk away with our My Must See Movie of the Week, which is Mortal Kombat 2 in cinemas on Thursday, the latest high stakes installment in all its brutal glory, Mortal Kombat. And you just gotta guess what the song is. Here's the snippet. Here's the 1 second. And all you gotta do is call through on 0800-946-624 and see if you can guess it correctly. Now, I believe I got someone here on 0800 win. My, who's this?
1: George.
0: All right, George. tell us, George, what do you reckon the song is?
1: Smash Proof, Brother.
0: Oh, that was easy. It was an easy song, eh?
1: That was very easy, brother.
0: Oh, man. Bro, I was trying to make it hard, oos. Oh, what gave it away? It's just like, that's just a memorable, like, beginning to a song, eh?
1: Yeah, bro, yeah. It's just a memorable song, brother.
0: Is that one of your favorite Smash Proof songs?
1: There's a few of them. There's a few of them, but yeah, that's one of them.
0: Oh, yeah. You know what, George, my brother, congratulations. That double pass to Mortal Kombat 2 is all yours in cinemas on Thursday. You hold the line, oos, and I'll get some more details, eh?
1: Sure, brother.
0: And thanks to George, it's going to be a lot harder tomorrow. I didn't, bro. What a song, though, eh? Smash Proof, brother. Bro, Sid Diamond, Ty, Jen Wigmore in there. Who else was on there? The brother Deech. It's just a memorable song. I reckon we just play it out, eh? Tomorrow, though, I'm going to make it a real tough song. So, yeah, you guys better get the studying tonight, eh? We're getting straight back into the beats. Here it is, Smash Proof, Jen Wigmore.

Number 14 on your My Heart 20 countdown. Femi, that one is a Noble. Here on your My Heart 20 with Desh, hanging out with you for your Tuesday night. Now, last night I talked about the Met Gala and how it's a bit dirr and stuff, but then I went in and had a little bit of a deep dive into, you know, what it's about and stuff like that. And then I came across this list of 10 strict Met Gala rules that even the A-listers can't break. So the Met Gala went down today. You've probably seen all over your social media with all your favorite celebrities wearing like all that cute stuff and stuff like that. But here's the 10 strict rules they gotta follow. Theme is everything. So you gotta dress to the theme of the night. To be honest, I don't know what the theme of this year was, but I saw everyone wears like real expensive stuff, eh? It's like, I don't know how you can eat in there and then you like still fit that shirt that you're wearing, because everyone wears tight ass clothes, man. Obviously 18 plus only event. Strict arrival time, so guests are given a scheduled arrival time to control the red carpet flow, and they need to abide by those arrival times. And then you have to quickly greet with Anna, which is probably Anna Wintour. She the one who owns the Met Gala, I don't know. You don't pick your seat, so seating is carefully arranged to mixed guests and spark conversations. I was talking to Randy from the My Home Run about the Met Gala, and I was like bad-mouthing it, but he was like saying like it's basically like a networking event, like, you know, A-listers come around and you just if you're invited to it, you're not guaranteed a spot when you buy a ticket and stuff like that, but it's a networking event. No phones inside, so photos and social media are officially banned during the event. Don't touch the art. The event takes place inside a museum, so guests are strictly not allowed to touch any artwork. Hannah has the final say. Anna Wintour approves the guest list and influencers and their outfits. No smoking inside, that's a given. And then this one is the one that really got me. Certain items, like food items, are banned. Parsley, garlic and onions are avoided. I was talking to again Randy from the My Home Run, and he said that this is to do with you're sitting so close to people and you don't want your breath to like smell bad. Imagine how tasteless the food is in there. Onion and garlic is like the base for almost everything that we eat, man. What are they using? But that's not Met Gala. If you're interested, yeah, that's all for you, man. We're getting straight back into the beats right now. Maximilian, bit of a My Heart 20 throwback. This one is Sexual Healing on my

0: 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How am I supposed to let you go?
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0: Jesse Reese, featuring Stormzy. That one is Palo Santo. Here on Yamaha, Tony Wittesh hanging out with you up until midnight tonight. We are getting into your top 10 in the next 3 minutes. Make sure to keep it locked on my.
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5: Yes, kia ora. It's Ala Falava. Welcome on into the My Hot 20 Countdown with Desh, hanging out with you for your Tuesday. If you are just wrapped up from Mahi, congratulations. You made it to the end of your working day. If you are on your way to Mahi because you're on night shift, hey, good luck. I'll be hanging out with you up until midnight tonight. We got 10 more songs to count down for our My Hot 20. But coming up in the next three songs for now, I need you to think about... You know when you get pulled over, right? I'm not condoning getting pulled over. I don't condone it. Like, you know, drive safe and stuff like that. But like, if you've ever had to avoid a ticket and you've had to tell a bit of a lie, let me know what that lie was. I'll tell you about someone who blamed it on the church. We'll get more into it in the next three songs right now. Here is your number 10 for your Monday. Not Monday. Tuesday night. On my.
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2: Damn, little mama. You know you thick as hell, know what I'm saying? Matter of fact, after the club, you know what I'm talking about? Me and my gonna be together, know what I'm saying? I ain't even worried about them really, though. I'm just looking at you. You know,

0: T-Pain, Mike Jones. I'm in love with a stripper. Here on your Maha 20 with Dash, hanging out with you for your Tuesday night up until midnight tonight. Now, bro, to be honest, reading the story, it's classic, man. Like, there's a driver down in Dunedin that blew three times over the limit. And the excuse was the blood of Christ. So, a driver who was stopped on a suspicion of drink driving has claimed that the wine at church was the reason why they blew three times over the limit. A 53-year-old man down in Dunedin, the man told police he had not consumed any alcohol apart from the sacramental wine at Mass, and that it didn't count because it was the blood of Christ. The driver blew three times the legal limit, but opted for a blood test. A decision on whether the man will be charged will be made once the results of the blood test are received. That's pretty crazy, eh? I've driven after church. I go to church. I'm a proud Catholic. I go to church. And I didn't reckon it's that strong. So I reckon the host was telling fibs, because he was caught at around about 6:45. That makes sense though, like 5:30 mass and stuff. But I guess we'll never know. We'll just have to wait for the blood test to come out. But reading this article, I just know, like, this is classic, man. Like, here in Aotearoa, we're very smart. We're very, what's the word? We're like, we're good liars. I'll put it that way, right? We're very good liars. We can tell some pretty good fibs. So I haven't done it yet because I haven't been pulled over and I haven't lied to the police. But if you're just sitting out there and you've ever had to avoid a ticket and you've told a, we'll call it a white lie, a little fib, let me know on 463-0800-946-624. What was that lie? How did you lie to the cops to avoid a ticket? We'll talk more about it after your number 6 right now. Here's your number 8 for your Tuesday night.
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3: 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Pop that thing, let it clap. Ride this, while you sit on my
2: Let's
3: lap.
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3: Spread them cheese, let me see that. Shake that, like you out of control. That thing till your throat gets sore. Bend it on down, put your face on the floor. That till your legs can't stand. High freak, put the word in a hand.

0: No, but when I'm in like, and I haven't been in a long time, but when I'm in a relationship, I unfollow.
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0: Yeah, yeah. 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

Number six on your Maha 20 countdown, Sun and Water. That one is Saw here on your Maha 20 with Desh hanging out with you for your Tuesday night. Now, a 50-year-old man in Dunedin blew three times over the limit for the legal alcohol levels when you're driving. Basically, he was drink driving. And he blamed it on the blood of Christ. So he told the cops that he just wrapped up from church. He had, the wine that they serve at church. And he said that is why he blew three times over the limit. And to be honest, it's a fib, man. Like, I've been to church, man. I know it's not that strong. But that's such a Kiwi thing to do. Like, we're smart. We think on our toes. And when our backs are against the wall and we need to come up with a bit of a white lie to, avoid something. So we're on to it. But I ask you if you've ever had to avoid a ticket and if you've ever had to lie to the police, which I don't condone, by the way. How did you do it? Someone texted through. Jaden reckons, told the cop I was rushing to the hospital because my auntie was in labor. And then he turned around and he asked, which hospital? And I just froze and I said, the big one in town. He gave me a stare for a solid 10 seconds and I got the ticket. So that was not a good lie. Talia reckons, I said my speedometer was broken and I had no idea how fast I was going. The officer goes, so you just guessed 120. I hope you got a ticket. Do not drive like that. Shoni reckons, I said I was late for church and didn't want to miss the service. He goes, it's Wednesday. And I just sat there and said, midweek prayer meeting and hope for the best. Shoni, that's a good one. I mean, again, we're not condoning it. But if you're gonna, tell a fib, make sure it's a believable fib, man. We're getting back into the beats of Maha 20 Heat Seeker. Here's some Coco Jones, Lover Girl on Mark.

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0: Yeah. 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
1: Hey, what you say?
0: I'm a motherfucking legend. Got bad b****s, all dimes, no sevens. One named Candy and one named Lala. Both bad b****s and they got some good.

0: just like Drax Project, Summer Rain. You're number four for your Maha 20 countdown for your Tuesday night. Now, there's this thing going around, right? And it's called the stay-at-home boyfriend. It's recognized as a 2026 economic trend, driven by women increasingly dominating the US workforce. So the concept of the stay-at-home boyfriend or stay-at-home father is gaining attention as shifting economic dynamics reshape traditional household roles, with the women increasingly representing a larger share of the workforce and in some cases earning more than their partners. Role reversals are becoming more common. Bro, that's sicky, man. That's all good. It's like, you know, we're all for it, eh? Like, we hear it in the media all the time, like women always fighting to close that gap between men getting paid more than them and stuff like that. So the economic pressures, childcare costs, and changing cultural norms are contributing to the shift, making it more practical for some households to have one partner focus on domestic responsibilities. Analysts note that dual income strategies are becoming and being replaced in some cases by optimized household roles based on earning potential. That's all good, man. That's honestly, if you're a guy out there and you're like, oh man, my missus shouldn't earn more than me, get your head out the gutter, man. If your missus earns more than you, then fair enough, she's just got a better job than you, bro. But that's, yeah, it's a new trend. If maybe that's something that you should implement in your relationship, or you know, if the mizzo can get more money than you, go to a better job, blah blah blah, try it out. It's all good. I wouldn't mind being a stay-at-home boyfriend. I'm a mean cook. I'll just stay home, go gym, cook the dinner, cook the lunch, do the washing. Oh man, husband me up. It's gonna be like husband me up now. It's not gonna be wife me up anymore. We're getting back into the countdown for your Tuesday night. Here is your top three.
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1: Yep, that is right, Fanny. We have done it. We've counted down 19 of the hottest hip-hop and R&B tracks from Aotearoa and around the world. And now it is time to crown that number one song for your Tuesday night on the My Hot 20. Just a quick recap from our top five. We had Compton AV, Snoop Dogg, Yaya Remix coming at number five. Drex Project, Summer Rain was your number four. Tim's What You Need, number three spot. And then last night's number one, dropping back down to that number two spot, Bruno Mars, Risk It All, which means you've got a brand new number one for your Tuesday night on the My Hot 20. And to be honest, this song should be on the number one spot for ages, because it's a jam, T.I. This one is Let Him Know on

That's your number one song for In My Heart's Mini Countdown for your Tuesday night, wrapping up our countdown for tonight. Finally, I got some bonus tracks to play out for you guys before we get into your after party. J Boog on the way and some J Cole right now. Lauryn Hill, Bob Marley. Turn your lights down low on Mike.

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0: 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J. Cole 26 here on Your Maha, Tony at the party with Dish, hanging out with you up until midnight tonight. We are taking a quick break from the beats, Fanu. 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
4: 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I was having too much fun.

Black featuring 2 Chainz on that track. That one is Sunday Again here on your Maha Tuni after party with Desh, hanging out with you for your Tuesday night. Now, my and Ministry of Education want to spotlight more heroes of the classroom. So if there's any teachers that made a positive impact in your life, you can nominate them. We can go make their day by giving them their flowers that they deserved. Our latest episode is live on the MyFM Facebook page and Instagram pages. But if you want to feel the love as well and you want to nominate your teachers, you can text the keyword hero 3463. Or if you just want to check out the video, text the keyword class 3463 and I'll send you a link to our full video. You can still nominate teachers, remember, past, present. If they've made that positive impact on your life, you can just let us know, nominate them, and we can go and make their day. Honestly, man, it's a beautiful thing to do. You go, you make the day, and just the look on their faces, they feel like their work goes unnoticed, but when you give them the flowers that they deserve, man, honestly, teachers are the most grateful people on earth, man. All thanks to the Ministry of Education. Find out about becoming a teacher in Aotearoa. Whether you have just finished school, recently graduated, or you want to change careers, teaching could be for you. We're getting back into the beats right now. I got some Kehlani on the way. Outkast also up in the mix with some Young and Lips right now. LAB, and this one is In the Air on Mike.

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0: Young and Lips, cater to you here on your Maha Tony after party with Desh, hanging out with you up until midnight tonight. It's that time of the year, whanau, where you gotta get educated on election stuff. I know we talk about it a lot, but I'm guilty of just, you know, I don't know what it is here. I think I'm just like oblivious to that sort of stuff. It's silly of me, but I gotta get on top of it. But anyways, if you are Maori and over 18, you can choose which role to enroll in. Your choice affects which candidate you can vote for, but it doesn't affect your party vote. Maori role or general role, if you're not sure which one to pick, Storm from My Days caught up with Hone Fowler to kōrero about the different options and what they could mean for you. If you want to catch that full chat though, whanau, text the keyword vote 3463 and I'll send you a full video. All thanks to the Electoral Commission. Maori role, general role, no right or wrong, just what's right for you. So you read up on it, check out that kōrero from Storm and Hone Fowler, and just educate yourself on it. I know I'm just hard out preaching about it right now. I also had to do some research and, you know, educate myself on politics and stuff like that. But it's always good to just start, man. You know, doesn't matter how old you are, how young you are. Just start, educate yourself on it, because it is important. These sort of chats are important, whanau. So if you do want to check it out, text the keyword vote 3463. We are getting back into the beats in the next few minutes. Make sure to keep it locked on my...
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Chris Brown, Under the Influence here on Yamaha, Tony After Party with Desh, hanging out with you for your Tuesday night up until midnight tonight. 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Hey, we're getting back into the beats. I got some Justin Bieber on the way. Jennifer Lopez also up in the mix. Right now, here's some Tawihi. This one is Down to the Wire on My.

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0: girl, we need to run this back.
1: Kehlani, Missy Elliott, back and forth here on Yamaha, turning out the party with Dash, hanging out with you up until midnight tonight. Bro, if you haven't checked out Kehlani's latest album, self-titled album, go check it out. I've heard nothing but great things about it. It's just not my flavor of music. But if you're a fan of Kehlani, make sure to go check it out, eh? We're getting into your requests in the next 2 minutes. Finally, if you haven't yet, text it through your requests. Do so right now. 463 is the number to text through. But coming up in the next 2 minutes, I got some Maoli on the way. Don't let all of my yesterdays break your tomorrow, girl, that ain't your pain. No baggage to buy. We also got some Bow Wow, Sierra, and some JoJo in the mix. And that Baby Keem, Kendrick Lamar, and Momo Boyd. Missing your body, loving on your body. This song's gonna be studied, man. We're getting back into the beats in the next 2 minutes. Make sure to keep it locked on my call my phone on a Friday
2: night. Cold World. 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
1: Who you with?
0: On the couch with my favorite Santa. I was about to, but you convinced us. Should I decorate her walls or log off to Pinterest? Never too late to meditate on emotional attachments. Even if

Jojo, leave, get out here on your Maha 20 after party with Desh, hanging out with you up until midnight tonight. I got some Bruno Mars lined up for you. Also, some Meek Mill in the mix with some YG Marley. And remember, if you haven't yet texted through any of your requests, 463 is the number to text it through on. And I'll try my best to fit them all into the playlist right now. It's Lloyd, Lil Wayne, this one is you. Oh my.

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0: YG, Ty Dolla Sign, Teach You How to Love Me. Hey, on your mind, Tony out the party with this, hanging out with you up until midnight tonight. Man, it's crazy. I just saw this thing that says 65% of people on Tinder are all in relationships, like they're not single. I just thought that was a buzzing thing. That's pretty silly. You shouldn't be on that app if you're taken. We're getting back into the beat in the next 2 minutes. Remember to text on 463 if you want to hear any of those jams, any shout outs, whatever. And I'll play that out for you before midnight tonight. Getting back into the beats after the break on
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Kaloi Kai, cool down. Here on Yamaha, Tony out the party with Desh, hanging out with you up until midnight tonight. We are getting back and straight back into the beats. Whanau, I got some Armor featuring Brent Fires on the way. Also some Michan in the mix right now. Some local beats, Anesian Mystic. It's on My.

0: My Wai, the Māori, with Te Māngai Pāho.
1: Kia ora, this is Jordan with the Wai. I'm from Whangaroa in Samoa. This is mine and Chase Wood's new track, Dancing Gets To. It's a fun one, so get into it.

0: Jordan with the Y featuring Chase Wood. Starting gets to here on Yamaha Tuni after party with Desh, hanging out with you up until midnight tonight. We are taking a quick break from the beats, Whanau. We're going to get straight back into it in the next 2 minutes. Make sure to keep it locked on My.
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0: Jordan Sparks, Chris Brown. That one is new. Yeah, here on your Maha Tuni after party with Desh, hanging out with you. Man, we got to do a head-to-head, head-to-head. Chris Brown and Jordan Sparks' new ear versus Chris Brown and Kelly Rowland's upper. Can I even talk? Kerry Hilson, Superhuman. We got to find out which one's better, man. You let me know, 463, which one's better. And I might just play it out for you guys in the next few minutes. We got ASAP Ferg right now. I got some Rihanna lined up for you and some Almin. Make sure to keep it locked on my...
1: Yeah. Ride with the mob. Alhamdulillah. Check in with me and do your job. Ferg is the name. Ben Baller did the chain. Torn off for the watch. Prezi playing.

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0: 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We are getting back into the beats in the next few minutes after the break. Finally, make sure to keep it locked. Half an hour left to go on the show. 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
1: Burner boy, city boys, here on your Maha, Tony at the party with Dish, hanging out with you up until midnight tonight. Got a few more songs to tick off on the show. Funny, I got some Kehlani on the way for you, also some Kendrick Lamar, and our mic drop song to wrap up the show for tonight. Funny, I've already decided what we're going to go with right now though. 660 and Drex Project, this one is Catching Feelings on my

What gone? I ain't seen shorty in a minute. 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

0: But when I seen pastor sinning, you honestly think if I go put 100k on the table, my dog won't kill. 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
1: Central C, Wagwan, here on your Maha, Tony at the party with Desh, hanging out with you for your Tuesday night. And it's that time of the night where we wrap up the show with your mic drop song of the night, because it is the Mana Mapu all out there. I thought we'd, you know, play out some Kiwi classics to wrap up the show. So for tonight, 1814, Whakahonohono Mai, wrapping up the show for tonight.

0: Bro, that's my favorite 1814 song, eh? Whaka ono hono mai, wrapping up the Mahatini for your Tuesday night, and that is me, done and dusted. Holy hecka, middle of the week tomorrow, whanau, and then we get to roll on down to the weekend. But if you are just on your way home, drive safe. If you're at work, have fun. And if you're sleeping, good night. I'll catch you guys back here from 7 p.m. Until then, stay safe and stay blessed. And we'll get back into it tomorrow. Whanau! I put your picture on.
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Still loading, that's the caption. I've only amounted a minimal fraction. Eat good, I got indigestion. 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
2: I was just thinking about whenever he does a fart, it's actually disgusting. 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
1: Who you with?
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13: Morning, Glenn here with the latest at 6. Inter-Islander is lifting its commercial surcharge. They ferry about $14 billion worth of freight across the Cook Strait every year. Billy Clemens from Transporting NZ.
14: Increased costs do end up getting passed on to freight customers and consumers in many cases.
13: A man's due in court today after a knife attack in West Auckland. Police were at a medical centre helping a victim from another stabbing when another incident unfolded right outside. It's claimed a man attacked two people and a detective, a 29-year-old facing multiple charges. Overseas, Iran has reportedly attacked the US more than 10 times in the Strait of Hormuz, but officials say that a current ceasefire still stands. Back here, three jolts have rattled the North Island's east coast. Quakes struck around 8 last night, the biggest being a 5.6 north of Takaha. Thousands reported feeling them. And smartwatches could help prevent asthma attacks. A trial at the University of Auckland has tracked symptoms of more than 200 sufferers. Data from watches showed some changes up to 7 days before an asthma attack occurred. In sport, our White Ferns cricketers open their tour of England tonight with a one-day warm-up match in Durham. The first one-dayer against England is Sunday. And in rugby with Shift 4, England coach Steve Borthwick has kept his job after a review. That's despite England having their worst Six Nations result in 50 years, finishing in fifth.
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4: Thanks to Time Zone.
5: Yeah, kia ora, fine, and welcome along to the show for a Wednesday morning. Tegan, Fame, and Nixon. No Nixon on the show today. No Teague, just myself. Aaron, producer, how are we?
4: Hello.
6: Oh, good, thanks, man. We missed you.
5: Yeah,
6: apart
5: did you?
7: From your stinky bum.
5: Bro, I'm not farting in the studio. I walk into the studio. Gosh. Eads and bloody Aaron are having little fights with their bums. I'm like, bro, you guys not, bro.
4: No, you just have started farting today and I hate it.
5: Well, I said to them, it's not going to smell. It's all protein. No, I had fresh fish yesterday.
4: It does smell.
7: Yeah. It
4: does
7: smell. It smells like rotten old fish.
5: How are you guys though? Looks like you've been doing a good job. Manu, aka Birds, texted through and said, Morana, my fart.
4: Oh.
5: So I've been in Australia. They didn't really talk Maori over there. Says, Morana, my whānau. Welcome back, Fame. Hope you had a great time. My boy, Eads and Aaron did a solid job holding down the fort. Have a mecca day, whānau.
4: Yeah.
5: What you guys been up to? Who's been pressing the buttons and whatnot?
7: We mixed it up.
4: Yeah.
7: I pressed the buttons on Monday.
5: Yeah.
7: And then Eads did it on Tuesday. Not the first break, though. They were too scared to do the first break.
4: Yeah. Yeah. I don't know. I just had some nerves.
5: Yeah. Just had to get it out of me.
7: Yeah.
5: But you said you've got a bit for us. What do you got? I thought I'd just play the intro song.
4: Thank you. This is actually my favourite song.
5: Yeah.
4: My mum messaged me over the weekend.
5: Yes.
4: Because obviously you were in Sydney.
5: Yeah.
4: She lives in Sydney.
5: Yeah.
4: She messaged me and goes, can't believe Fame didn't message me to catch up.
5: I don't follow
4: the disrespect to
5: Wendy on old Instagram, so it'd be hard for me to message.
4: That's a lie. She messaged you being like,
5: no, that was the My Morning Crew page.
7: And you didn't reply.
5: Well, I don't reply to many people,
4: how
5: you know.
4: How could you do that?
5: How is she though?
7: That poor, beautiful woman. She's sad now, obviously.
4: Yeah, she's obviously a bit devastated.
5: If we were to go out for coffee, would she pay?
4: Yeah.
5: Damn.
4: You missed an opportunity, man.
5: What kind of coffee does she have? Is she a piccolo girl?
4: Nah, she's a flat white.
5: Oh, she a flat white girl? Bro, do you know that they don't have coconut milk in Australia?
4: What?
7: Really?
5: Yeah, I went down to the breakfast buffet and I wanted a little coconut flat white.
7: Yeah.
5: You know, it's a flat white with coconut milk.
7: Yeah,
5: no coconut milk there.
4: Huh.
5: All they had was soy or almond.
7: Yeah,
5: terrible.
7: Mm-hmm.
5: Anyway, so what are we doing on the show today? I don't really know. I just walked in and...
7: We're just playing highlights, really. Yeah, still doing highlights with you.
4: Yeah.
7: So we'll do some headlines as well.
5: Oh, who does headlines? You fellas?
7: Yeah, we mix it up.
4: Yeah, we'll just do a rotate, shall we?
5: Okay. Well, what's our first headline that's coming up?
7: The first one.
4: Oh, what? You want to tease?
7: The headline already.
5: Tease it half an hour later?
4: Okay, well, in half an hour, guys, you might be hearing about boyfriends staying at home.
5: That's
4: more than girlfriends.
5: Oh, okay. Well, headline's coming up in 30 minutes. Right now, here's a bit of Dave Timms.
4: Get excited.
5: 604, it's here on mine.
8: Let's get the party started. See you at the bar, you was hardly talking. That's when I knew that your heart was scarring. Friends to lovers need a part to star in. Like, wait,

0: T-Pain, Armsprung. My morning crew, Teague and Faye Nixon. No Nixon on the show today. All Teague's got producer Aaron, producer Age in the building.
1: Hey, man.
2: It's gross in here.
0: Why?
2: Fame's farting.
0: I'm not farting.
2: And Aaron's farting as well. Someone
1: Excuse me,
2: help me.
1: I haven't farted yet, but I will contribute
2: please
1: soon.
2: Please save me.
0: Yeah, but your farts smell like blood. I mean, that's crazy.
2: I hate it.
0: Anyway, what's the show sounding like today? What are we about to do?
1: We're just playing highlights, man.
2: Some of the best bits.
0: Is this what Teagan does when we're away?
1: Yeah, exactly. Have you not done one of these before?
0: No, because usually when I'm here, they get us to do a full show, you know?
2: Those ones carry the team.
0: As the boss away again, is he? Has he gone to another World Surf League?
2: No, he's here.
0: He's here? Yeah. Is he, though? Yeah. He's here physically, but mentally...
2: I'm not sure.
1: We'll see.
0: Well, okay. First highlight. Oh, what was this? It's, what did the Fantas do when you were... Wait.
2: Oh, my gosh. Are you okay?
0: What did the Antel... Whoa.
1: Jesus Christ.
2: Hey,
1: dude,
2: man.
1: What did the adult Fantas make you buy?
2: Yeah.
0: Who brought this to the table?
1: Teagan.
0: All right, listen to it.
3: Talking about adult Fantas, what did they make you buy? Because I might have dropped $650-ish on merchandise, Racing Bulls merchandise at the Formula One, which is obviously not normally my truth.
0: No.
3: I don't normally do any impulse spending like that. Someone said, oh, have you never bought a phone in full? Yeah, well, sober. But like, I've never spent that much money drug before. You know what I mean?
0: You haven't bought a phone in full? What does that mean?
3: Hadn't had to pay it off. You just buy it in one go.
4: Can you pay off a phone?
3: Yeah.
0: Oh, that's what I do.
1: Didn't know that.
0: Yeah, 24-month plan, baby.
1: Oh, true.
0: Yeah. Trouty.
3: Yeah, well. Anyways, guys, text us 463. Give us a call 0800-WIN-MY. It's 0800-946-624. What did the adult Fantas make you buy?
0: One here from Philip. In 2015, I spent $10,000 on Bitcoin, not knowing. Regretted it for a while in the end. Set my family up for a long time.
3: Oh, well, at least it worked out okay.
1: Yeah, nice, Philip.
3: It's not too bad.
0: Adult Fantas made me buy a Ken Onion knife sharpener.
1: Oh, Ken Onion knife. Oh, yeah, bro. Is that the one that has the sticky thing at the bottom? You know, it's got that...
0: Sharpens it.
1: Yeah, and it sharpens it.
0: Oh, okay.
3: Yeah. $650. That's crazy.
0: Adult Fantas took advantage of me at the Waz game last week. I dropped about $300 on Warriors merch, but it doesn't matter because up the Waz.
3: Mm. Yeah, you know what? Yeah, sober you probably thinking, yeah.
1: It's a waste of money, man. There's too much of it.
3: There's so many different jerseys,
1: there's so many different
0: 30 new jerseys every year.
1: Hard out.
0: Big fan base.
1: Carmen, before we go to Aaron, what did you buy, Horst?
0: San Diego.
5: I bought a personalised number plate.
1: Okay.
3: And what is that? That's about $1,000, eh?
5: Yeah.
1: What does it say?
5: So it says toughness. So we've already got a number plate called Madness. So we decided that we would go with a toughness as well.
1: Oh,
0: let's play a game of where you're from in Auckland. I'm gonna go Otahu.
1: I'm gonna say West.
3: I'm going for an East, maybe a Pakuranga.
1: Oh, okay. Yeah.
5: Oh,
0: where are you from? Come San Diego.
5: Deep South.
1: South.
5: Papakura.
1: Papakura.
3: Oh, yeah. There you go.
1: Close. What car is toughness on?
5: toughness is on a little Mazda 323.
3: Wow. That's out the gate.
0: 323.
3: Love that.
0: Little hatchback.
3: Hey, but Carmen, we'll hook you up with that My Must See movie, which is Cold Storage. It is in cinemas as of tomorrow.
1: Aaron, what'd you buy?
3: Aaron, wrap us up. What did you buy?
1: What'd you buy?
6: This was back when I was about 20. I jumped on Trade Me when I had too many adult Fantas. Yeah. I was looking for a new car.
1: Yeah.
6: And I bought a Mercedes.
1: What? Oh, what?
6: The thing was, the Mercedes was broken, but I Googled the issue, and in my state, I was like, oh, I can find the part for this. I'll be able to fix this. Don't know anything about cars.
1: Especially Euros.
6: I know. And then the next morning, I woke up, and I was like, oh, my God, what have I done? So I had to get in touch with the person and say, excuse me, can you please remove my bid? Because it was the leading bid, and it would have, like, gone through that day, too.
0: Oh, what kind of Merc was it? Was it CLK?
6: I can't remember, but it would have been, like, quite expensive for me.
3: My God.
0: Yeah. Nah, you know what he did. Daddy, I've stuffed up again. Can you cover
3: Daddy,
0: me this
3: I've made
0: time,
3: a mistake.
0: Daddy?
6: Not another Mercedes, Aaron.
1: I love that of all the models of Mercedes, this guy assumed that you would buy a CLK.
0: Oh, that's the one, CLK 500.
1: No, it's not. That's what the woman drive.
3: Oh, don't do that to him. He drives a Corolla.
0: Come on, man.
3: People have been giving him shit.
0: It's a good car. It's always good when there's a highlight in there that's like courtesy of Tig's, because she... whānau, if you don't know, we all have to like individually bring content to the show. And I'd say out of all five of us, Tegan's content is out of 10 out of 10, right?
7: Yeah, always.
0: Have we got more of her highlights coming up throughout the show?
7: We've got plenty of them. We've got one of yours as well. I think your diary's up next.
0: Oh, shit, you're going to hate that.
2: It's a special day.
0: It's a special day. Here's the new one from French Montana. Ever since you left me, here am I.

0: Drizzy Drake, Riri. It's too good here on Maya, your home for the hottest hip-hop and R&B. Teague and Fame and Nixon, no Nixon on the show today. No Teague's got the brother producer. It's good to have you go. So fun if you don't know the like usual.
1: Are you going to finish your sentence anytime soon?
0: If you don't know the usual seating situation, which you don't because it's an audio medium, Aaron and Ege usually sit out in their prod booth. Yeah. Today, Aaron sat in my seat and Ege sat in Teague's seat.
1: Yes, that's right, Fame.
0: I feel as though it's only right we're about to kick into some headlines, just some stories from the past 24 hours that you may have missed. I feel as though, are you delivering today, Eads?
1: Yes.
0: Do it in your best Tegan voice. Here we go.
2: Headlines.
1: Checking out some of your top stories for the last 24 hours now. Stay-at-home boyfriends, they're on the rise.
0: Back to started strong, started very Tegan-y.
1: Yeah, sorry. Look, if you're staying at home and you're a boyfriend, I feel embarrassed for you.
0: Just wait for it. Just keep going.
1: Okay. A new shift is emerging in 2026 with the rise of stay-at-home boyfriends as more couples explore non-traditional roles in modern relationships.
3: Yeah, what's so shameful about that?
1: Yeah. I'm a traditional person.
3: It's challenging
0: the norms. No, you're not. You like girls.
3: It's not traditional at all.
1: No, in a hetero relationship, the man should provide.
3: Oh, they're right. Well, that's sexist, Ed.
1: Yeah, well, I don't partake in hetero, so.
0: Would you like? Would you like to be a stay-at-home little fella?
3: I'd love it. little big fella, thank you.
1: Actually,
3: who lives off his girlfriend's
1: wage? You guys both give the energy that you would both be stay-at-home boyfriends.
0: I would love to. If we have kids, oh, that's my favourite. Mm. You know, just imagine like feeding your kid every day, not like off the tip, but you know, like in the bottle.
1: Well, I mean, yours are big enough.
0: I could. Wouldn't be the right milk. Yeah. But, I mean, as a male, I feel like, you know, in 2026, you know, roles can reverse. Why have roles? Why are they established in the first place?
3: They can reverse in the bedroom, too.
1: That's right.
0: I like to wear a wig every now and then.
1: Whoa. Okay, well, it's actually, this is coming from good news.
0: Right.
1: Because
0: Well, that's good.
1: Women are earning more and graduating at higher rates, leading some households to flip traditional dynamics, with men taking on more domestic responsibilities. Mm. Experts say it reflects a broader cultural reset around gender roles, driven by economic reality and changing attitudes, with younger generations more open to flexible, unconventional setups.
0: I love it, man. Mm. I love it. If the wahine want to go out there, if they can earn enough, you know, because a lot of the wahine jobs that they
1: can get. There's still a gender pay gap, isn't there?
0: Look, it's smaller, so make it make sense, guys.
3: It's smaller. Yeah.
0: Well, do you reckon, okay, traditional male jobs, wahine can do those jobs equally as well, if not better, you reckon?
1: Absolutely.
0: Okay, what's a stereotypical male job, Aaron?
3: A builder.
0: So you reckon you could build better than Aaron needs?
1: Yeah, if I was taught.
3: I don't know. there's like a height requirement too.
1: True.
3: You'd be trying to like screw in a light bulb or something.
1: To be fair, I also did think a flathead was a shark. So I'd have to do a bit of
3: also
1: balloon.
3: A hammerhead too.
1: Oh yeah.
0: What the hell? Hey, whose headline's brought to us by?
1: Oh, you know, Fame, it's brought to you by the Whitening Co.
0: Yes.
1: And
3: it's whitening that actually works.
1: Yeah, thanks.
0: Hey, those are your headlines. We've got more of the hottest hip-hop and R&B coming up after this. Also, bit of news and sport. And is Glenn here or is he on holiday too?
3: Nah, Glenn's here.
1: Yeah, he's here.
0: All right, yep. Chatty Glenn's coming up after this. Here I'm on.
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12: Glenn here at 6:30. A knife attack in West Auckland will see a 29-year-old man in court today. Police were at a medical centre yesterday helping a victim of a separate stabbing when another one happened just outside. Inter Islander is hiking its prices for commercial vehicles to get across the Cook Strait. Transporting NZ thinking it's likely that a hike to prices will eventually be pushed on to consumers. A solution to preventing asthma attacks could already be on your wrist with smartwatches able to identify some symptoms. And overseas, the use of so-called kamikaze dolphins has been raised at a US briefing talking about the US-Iran war. And a rugby with shift four, the Hurricanes are frustrated to lose Devon Flanders. The 26-year-old Lucy was in the All Blacks mix, but he's moving to Japan at the end of the current Super Rugby season.

0: myself, Eads, Aaron Hello. Here today. Hey. No Tegan, no Nixon. So what's old Teague's up to this week? Do we know? Do you guys check in? Do you message her?
1: Nah, I saw she was having a coffee with Ella Monnery.
0: Is she?
1: Had a little catch up. They did a TikTok together.
0: Man.
2: Cute.
0: They're the future, man. They're the future. What about Nixon?
1: He's moving house. I spoke to him yesterday, actually. Yeah. He was like, oh, it's crazy living central because you run into so many people. So he ran into his old boss at The Edge.
0: Yes.
1: He ran into Tammy from George FM.
0: Oh, Tammy.
1: And someone else as well. But he's like, it's crazy living central.
0: Hey, there's something about, okay, you know, so Nixon's done a lot for us guys, you know, individually, collectively.
1: Yeah, he has.
0: Remember a few months ago, and I'm not sitting here going like, yo, this is mine. But remember the whole like bed situation?
1: Oh, yes, yeah. He was going to give you a bed.
0: Yeah.
1: Yeah.
0: Did he mention anything to you about the bed?
1: No.
2: Did he go back on his word?
1: Well, I'm guessing you didn't take him up on the offer.
0: Well, it's not one of the, I don't think it's my place to push that situation, you know?
2: Yeah, but if you're not following up, how are you supposed to know what's going on?
1: Yeah.
0: Oh, that's a fair point. Mm. I'll follow up with him. Hey, Nixon, if you're listening, can I still have the bed? Because he said, when I move, I'll drop the bed off. I assume he's already moved.
1: He has, yeah.
2: Yeah.
1: Oh, well, where's that bed?
0: I don't know.
2: I think you should probably give him a message.
0: You know, I don't want the bed. I want to give it to that homeless lady that keeps getting arrested by you.
2: Just on the street, on the footpath.
0: Nice
1: just
0: ass
1: leave
0: bed.
1: It on Joy Voice Road, yeah.
0: Yeah,
1: locals love it.
0: What were we going to talk about? You wanted to talk about something here?
2: Yeah, well, it's Mother's Day this Sunday.
1: Yes. Are you celebrating, fam?
0: Me?
1: Yeah,
0: I would be a quiet one.
2: Okay.
0: Tell us more about
2: that's
0: how
2: awkward.
0: Yeah. Well, everyone, hey, mothers don't have to come in mother forms these
2: that's
0: days.
2: That's true.
0: Can be a guy, can be a grandma, can
2: be a guardian of any type. Someone who's been a motherly figure in your life.
0: Yeah, could be a straight.
1: Maybe Nicola.
2: And if you want to give back to them, we have a $150 Mecca voucher to give away. What should we do? Maybe text in mum. MUM.
0: Do we have a ticket giveaway this week?
2: Yeah. Oh, no, today.
0: Just today.
1: Just today.
0: Oh, yeah. Okay. Keyword mum.
2: Yeah.
0: And text us. Tell us a story behind the thing that you've done behind your mother's back.
2: Oh, yeah.
1: Okay. Yes, that's good.
0: Okay.
2: Yeah.
0: And the best story, don't make up stories too, but give us a story where you've done something behind your mother's back and she still doesn't know about it today.
2: Yeah. And we'll share it on air. We'll keep it anonymous. But Mecca, it's the perfect way to spoil your mum. Mentor or someone special that you're celebrating this Mother's Day, go to www.mecca.com.enz. That one.
1: /en-nz.
2: Yeah, thank you. Mecca makeup and cosmetic store.
0: We got more. We're doing highlights coming up after this. Here's a bit of Haughty Shore to Wehi. This one is Catch a Wave of Mine.

0: Okay, Craig David.
1: For sure, to we catch a wave here on my your home for the hottest hip hop and R&B. Morning to my whanau fame with you, producer Eads, producer Aaron as well. So what happens when you guys are doing the show and like your guys' normal responsibilities? Do you guys still have to take care of that as well?
0: Yeah, fine.
2: Yeah, pretty much. I mean, I don't have to play in the show because it's highlights. I just got to find the highlights.
1: How's Azu been? Has she been pulling her weight? Has she been coming in late?
0: She hasn't even been sitting in the producer room.
2: No, she just sits at the, with her other team.
1: Yeah. Oh, they're better. Oh, because there's no one out there, eh?
2: Exactly. She doesn't have any friends.
1: Who's your favorite out of her and Tony?
2: And Tony? Oh.
0: Can't choose. Don't ask me to choose.
1: Oh, there's a choice?
2: Well, for me, Tony's my favorite Cantonese.
1: Oh, and Azu.
2: No, not Cantonese. He's my favorite Cambodian. Cantonese is a
1: Brie doesn't work at Canton Cafe. Come on, man.
2: And Azu is my favourite Nepalese.
1: Oh, she speaks Hindi, eh?
2: Yes she can,
1: I sent her a message yesterday, a full on message, because like she asked me to do some content over in Sydney. The grind never stops. And I sent back a reply completely in Nepalese, courtesy of ChatGPT.
2: Oh, nice.
0: Oh, wow.
2: Did she understand it?
1: Well, I don't know. It's an all in the symbols, so I don't really know what it said.
0: Is it characters?
1: Yeah, caricatures.
2: Quite squiggly.
1: Some of them are dragons, some of them are like tigers and stuff. Yeah. Anyway, highlights throughout the show. This is a diary segment from a while ago when I talked about free soup at work here on Monday.
0: Yes.
1: Kia ora te, we hear some thoughts and feelings from the past 24 hours. Dear diary, now we spend a third of our lives at a workplace. So you might as well embrace it as much as you can. Lead with an attitude of gratitude. But when you hear stories about different workplaces, it makes you think to yourself, man, I should count myself lucky that I work where I work. It's a friend of mine who told me about a little initiative they do every single Wednesday just to bring some unity, some cohesion to their workplace. How do they achieve that? Work pays for their lunch. And I said, bro, what kind of lunches are you having? He's getting like food trucks because they stay in the CBD. They work in the Auckland CBD. And they go, no. They make us soup. Soup is our lunch. And I go, okay, are we talking like those bougie packets of soups that you get from like Pack and Save in the fridges and whatnot? Or are we talking packet soups? And they go, well, I had to help make the soup last week. Apparently they get 5 kilo buckets of soup powder from Costco. And that's their soup they have every Wednesday.
3: The way you're describing this is that your mate works at City Mission.
1: That's what I said to you, bro. But like I started this with, man, we should just be grateful that we're working these days, grateful that we are employed. And it reminds me of what Melody Beattie once said. Gratitude unlocks the fullness of life. It turns what we have into enough and more. That's all for today. Good night, dear diary.
3: Yeah, it's nice, man.
1: Bro, soup, bro.
3: No, you know, my wife gets a fully cooked breakfast every morning at her workplace. They have like they have people that come in and they actually make stuff.
1: Like a buffet?
3: Like a buffet. Yeah, man.
4: What kind of breakfast does she get?
3: Like eggs, bacon, sausages, and then they can have like those little... Remember, you know when you used to go away to like hotels and they used to have those little box cereals?
1: Those ones.
3: And there was like a selection of them.
0: Yes.
3: Like
0: six. Those.
3: Like Cocoa Fruity Pops. Loops, Cocoa Pops. Yeah. And so they can just take those, put them in their bags, and then they can eat that throughout the day.
4: Wow.
1: Which is the one that would always get left over, the cereal box? I got one.
0: Sultana brand.
1: Hard. Yeah. Who the hell likes Sultana brand?
0: Purple box.
3: Special K. Bro, if you're not regular, man, that's a dead giveaway. If you're in there buying that.
1: Nixon is back on the show next Monday. What's the matter there, Eads?
0: No, nothing.
2: You just said it with a lot of gusto.
0: Got a fright.
1: Old Nico's back next week, and also Tegan, she's back next week. When are you going down the line?
2: Next Friday.
1: Oh, only for a day?
2: No, for a week. I go on the 15th and I come back on the 24th.
0: Sad.
1: So we have only got one full week next week, and then everyone's kind of doing their own thing.
0: Correct.
1: What are you up to, Eads?
0: Oh, I'm just going to be here, you know, lonely, working hard.
1: You know what you're doing? You're looking for that gold. And what's in right now is Kanye West, Gold Digger. Here on mine.
5: She take my money when I'm in need. Yeah, she's a trifling friend indeed. Oh, she's a gold digger. Way over town.

0: Gold Digger Kanye here on My Your Home for the hottest hip hop and R&B. No Tegan, no Nixon on the show today. Just my brother Aaron and just my cuzzy Eads with me.
1: Yeah, what's up?
0: And they've been putting together some of the best bits from the My Morning Crew from this year. We're going to continue that after this. Also a bit of Biggie on the way with Big Papa here on My.
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3: Cheesy bites are back at Pizza Hut.
6: Pussy.
7: Whoa, what's this little funky number, guys?
8: Oh, this one is called I'm Not Alone. It's a little remix number of that tracker from Calvin Harris.
6: Yeah. Oh. Mm, yeah, we're trying to look for it on Monday, and I hummed it to Eads, and Eads got it right away.
8: Yeah.
7: Oh, should have been time FM.
6: Yeah.
7: Oh. Joy. Anyway, speaking of little remix numbers, how's your prep going for Party in the Pacific?
8: Aaron, how's your DJing going?
6: I haven't done it in a while, but I can wing it. It's pretty easy.
7: Yeah. I mean,
6: push play.
7: You only have to do a
6: There's a little fader in the middle.
7: Yeah.
6: Yeah.
7: You only have to do a 15-minute set.
6: Yeah, that's
7: you know?
6: That's all?
7: Yeah, that's all.
6: That's easy.
7: Do you know anyone else that can help Aaron out, Eads?
8: No, I've got no idea. I wish we had someone on the show that knew how to DJ.
6: Nixon.
7: Oh, Nick's in the mix.
6: Yeah, Nixon's
7: pretty good.
6: Yeah, he is quite good, actually.
7: We should do a story arc to, like, educate Aaron Eads.
8: I'm taking some deep breaths.
7: Would you be able to set up a DJ that can come in and help him DJ?
6: I think Azu can DJ as well.
7: She probably could.
6: Yeah.
7: Probably do it with her ski pants on.
8: I am not getting drawn in.
7: Oh, are you a DJ?
8: Yes, fame.
7: Oh, did you know that, Aaron?
6: Ah, no, I didn't.
7: Oh.
8: I'm not falling for this rage bait today.
7: Hey, we got some more, we're doing more highlights throughout the show. Fine, we're just kicking back. These fellas wanted to be lazy. I said, we'll do a full show. They're like, nah.
8: I said that too.
7: Did you?
8: Yeah.
7: Oh, it was just Aaron.
6: Yeah, tell me that after I put all the highlights in.
7: Oh, well, we'll see how we feel tomorrow then.
8: Okay.
7: Anyway, here's a bit of Biggie, Big Popper. Not this, though. This is I'm Not Alone. George FM.
6: I had that same joke yesterday.

0: The Notorious B.I.G. Big Papa. Here am I, your home for the hottest hip-hop and R&B. No Tegan, no Nixon, got Aaron, got Eads in the building today.
1: Hey!
0: How are you?
2: Yeah, good.
0: Oh, I never did this at the start of the show. Out of 10, how are you?
1: Yeah, I'm a 10.
0: Oh, you're 10.
1: I'm a 10. It's so good to have you back.
2: I'm a 10.
0: Yeah, 10. You're 10 too. We're all 10s. Hey, here's some more highlights from the My Morning Crew from this year, which is 2026 on MyFM.
3: Kiwis love a personalised plate. Love it. I mean, I'm on the lookout for that license plate from last week still. Yeah. Someone owns the plate with my son's name on it.
0: Oh, actuals.
3: ATOA. Artur, I really want that plate, and it's on a Nissan Primera at the moment. I said, if you can find me that plate and you're willing to sell it, I'll give you $1,000 for it.
0: Is it just Artur, no numbers?
3: No numbers.
0: Oh, can you get a number plate with just 4 digits or 4 characters?
3: Yeah.
4: Yeah, oh, I think if you pay for it, yeah.
0: Oh, is that more?
4: Yeah, it costs $1,000.
3: So the NZTA or Waka Kotahi has basically said no to a whole bunch of plates this year, and they're getting even more strict. So heaps of people are trying to do those confusing plates like MVVVVVVVVV. So then you can't, if you look at it and the car's racing past you too quick.
4: Oh, you wouldn't be able to clock it.
3: You can't clock it.
4: I see what they're doing.
3: Yeah,
0: I like that.
3: Or if you

0: They don't like it. Threesome G. router, but with Q's instead of O's.
1: That's clever.
0: And then one driver tried their luck with L-U-V-B-J, claiming that it stood for Ben and Jerry's ice cream.
2: Oh, whatever.
0: And that they love it so much.
1: That's the justification behind it, eh?
0: But yeah, so if you want to see the ban list, they did an article on the Rover app right now, so you can see.
1: Oh, look at you using Rover.
2: Pushing the Rover.
0: Just pushing the Rover app, R-O-V-A.
2: What an employee.
0: While you're there as well, you can listen to the My Hot 1000 after 9 o'clock.
1: Yeah. Comedy guy today.
0: And then, there was also some other ones with FTP as well. That got banned too, so you can't get FTP.
1: Going back to the one where you said, like, they're like, you know, XXX or MMM.
2: Yeah.
1: You know, growing up, loving movies where there's a getaway, right? I always had this thing of, like, what if you could, like, change your number plate? You press a button when you're getting away from the cops and you press it, boom, new number plate comes up.
0: Oh, okay, James Bond.
1: And then on top of that as well, a whole wrap of color goes over your car. So they'll be like, looking for a blue Mustang, right? Now it's a red Mustang.
2: Hey, there's a market. You've just found a market for it.
1: They probably
2: But you know, like, what about, like, something, if we were to simplify your invention here, I like where you're going with this.
1: Brainstorm.
2: Something that, like, as soon as you take a photo of it, it goes blank?
0: No, that's why they banned the new black plates with the silver writing.
2: There you go, because it's hard to...
0: Because as soon as the flash hit it, you couldn't see it.
2: You know, just make the whole plate reflector, so when you flash it, it just...
0: Oh, and then you see these, like, ghetto people just wrapping Glad Wrap around it.
1: Go,
0: and just spray it with some hairspray, man. You know, like that buzz.
1: The Temu versions.
0: Yeah,
3: something like that.
0: But again, if anybody owns that Artur plate, it's on a Nissan Primera 1992. Honestly, I'll give you $1,000 cash for it.
1: What if they want $1,500?
0: We can work on negotiating
1: it. What if I find it for you? Will you give me $2,000?
2: Oh my God, not the messenger getting a grand as well.
0: I'm giving you a free bed.
2: Yeah, that's worth more than a grand.
0: Yeah.
1: I'll do it for $800.
0: But also, I want it legal. I don't want someone just
2: steal someone's plates.
1: Semantics.
2: Yeah.
0: Someone going there with a screwdriver.
2: Too many parameters now, isn't there?
1: Yeah. Hey, that was a little highlight from the My Morning Crew from this year, which is 2026. Hey, we're giving away a $150 Mecca voucher.
3: That's right, family.
1: Yeah. So all you had to do was text Mum, MUN 3463, and tell us a story or something that you've done behind her back.
3: Yeah.
1: This is not what you do. Someone texted her and said, Mum, told everyone I'd go to her tango for a feed. I'm my mum.
3: What does that even mean?
1: Guys, can you check your grammar
3: There's
1: out a little
3: no
1: bit?
3: There's no name attached to it.
1: Yeah.
4: You know what for the best.
1: You know what it's giving?
3: What?
1: Dropped out at third form.
4: I don't know.
1: Ting tang. Walla walla bing bang. Hey, taking a quick break. News and sport coming up. And also, yeah, we got to be back. We'll see you soon. On my.
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7: Morning, Glenn here with the latest at 7. Consumers are likely to feel the pinch from higher freight costs, with Inter-Islander hiking fuel surcharges for commercial vehicles. Billy Clemens from Transporting NZ says a lot of companies use the Cook Strait crossing.
8: The Inter-Islander ferries transport approximately $14 billion in freight a year.
7: An ACT Party proposal to expand pharmacy services has been backed by the Pharmaceutical Society. It would allow them to triage skin conditions and also manage long-term medication. Researchers are excited about a potential new tool to help predict asthma attacks. A trial at the University of Auckland has found smartwatches can pick up key changes days before an attack. Overseas, the US insists a ceasefire with Iran is not over, but both sides have been trading shots in the Strait of Hormuz. And they're in their late 70s and early 80s, but it hasn't stopped the Rolling Stones from releasing new music. Their album Foreign Tongues features guests like Paul McCartney and drops in July this year. In rugby with Shift 4, it's top versus bottom in Super Rugby this weekend. The Hurricanes taking on Moana Pacifica. Despite the mismatch, Canes assistant Jason Holland says we shouldn't expect many changes to his side.
9: For the next 2 or 3 weeks, there'll be key combos that play. You know, there won't be wholesale changes at any stage.
7: And in football, Premier League leaders Arsenal take on Atletico Madrid in the second leg of their Champions League semi-final from now. The score's locked at 1-1.
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13: Yeah, morning to whanau, just after 7 o'clock right now for Wednesday morning. Tegan Fama Nixon, no Tegan, no Nixon. Got Aaron, got Ed.
14: Hello.
13: Here.
14: Hello.
13: Hey, can I quickly tell you about a story from April 10th this year?
15: Oh, man, quickly tell me.
13: Yeah, it's not up.
15: What you got?
13: This is the headline. It's going to be a little bit of fill in the blanks.
14: Okay. Yeah.
13: A Chinese kid was born before the due date, so the parents named him something. What do you think the parents named him?
14: Too soon.
13: Oh, too soon. That's good.
14: Oh, you didn't have to do that with an accent?
15: Young son.
13: Young son?
14: That's good.
13: Should I just reveal it, or you guys want to keep on guessing?
14: I don't know if I have much more creativity in me.
13: What was your young gun?
15: Young son.
13: Young son was good. Yeah. No, so a Chinese kid was born before the due date, so the parents named him Suddenly.
15: Suddenly. Ha ha ha ha. Very good.
13: Wasn't the reaction I was expecting.
14: That was good. Thank you, fame, for the sharing.
15: That's not real.
13: It says it's real, guys. Hey, this is a real story.
14: Okay.
13: Hey, more highlights coming up this hour, whanau. Also, a bit of Nisha Mystic up in the next 5.5. Right now, here's the latest one from TIP. Oh. Let them know here on my. Oh.

0: Well, Misha Mystic, Misha 101, Daryl Meyer, for the hottest hip hop and R&B. No Teeks, no Nixon. Aaron Eads are here today.
1: Hello.
0: Hey, how's it been going with just you guys doing the show? You been getting any critique from our boss?
1: Yeah, we did. We got told to keep it short, keep it sweet.
2: Yeah, short and sweet, just like old Eads.
0: Yep. All right, here's a highlight then.
3: I came into the producer's booth and I was talking to the team about it, and then Eads just came out of nowhere and goes, you know what, like, because of the surcharge you get sometimes when you buy something, when you pay waiver, Eads is like, I don't pay wave.
0: I got a proper card.
4: No, I'm with you on that one.
3: Like,
4: I'm an insert card or swipe.
3: But you don't even, like, you still got one of those cards that doesn't even have a chip on it, eh? You can't even insert it.
1: Yeah, no chip. No. F-Pos. Just a swipe.
4: Just a straight F-Pos.
1: Savings.
4: Yep.
5: When, wow. When I was planning the show yesterday with Eads, I actually found out why they don't have a debit card. They thought a debit card and a credit card was the same thing.
4: No.
5: And they go, why would I spend money that I don't have? I'm like, no, debit card is the money you do have. You just
1: well, I'm
5: pay.
1: I'm scared of going in debt.
5: You use it online. You can pay for stuff online. And then I was like, how do you pay for stuff online? Eads Bank transfers everything.
1: Well,
4: how do you do that? How do you do that?
1: Well, I've got my ways.
3: No, you do that. You do that POLI thing, eh? You know, that poly payment.
4: Or you're using PayPal or something, eh?
1: Yeah.
4: Okay. Interesting.
0: What in the 80s?
1: Just the way. I want to take it back. You know, I'm fighting the system.
4: No, I like it.
1: Take it back to analog ways.
3: You might as well just hold cash.
1: Yeah.
5: But then on top of that, Eads didn't know the difference between savings, credit, and check. When you swipe your card, and they get all nervous about it.
1: Wait, I actually am just confused.
4: So check will just be your normal spending.
1: Yeah, but how do they know? Oh, here we go. How do they know which account, which card links to which account, and then which button do I press?
4: Because whatever EPOS you've got, the default it'll be check.
1: Then why do I press savings? And how come that works?
4: Because savings is another account.
1: But with your current card.
4: But it's like you're the one who sets it up. You set it up.
1: Oh, I chose that.
4: Yeah, you chose that. You chose that. Yeah.
1: So this isn't streamlined. You can choose. So I can just get a card today and be like, I want to press check for this one.
0: Yep.
1: Is that?
3: Yeah,
1: then
3: why that's
1: is
3: how it
4: yeah,
3: works.
4: But if there's money in the account, then it's going to go through.
1: Why do they have different names then? What does it mean?
4: So because usually people have like a check, which is your everyday, a savings, which is
3: savings.
4: Savings, and then a credit, which is your credit card. So you can use it all on one card.
1: So that's how you're meant to set yourself up financially.
5: Yeah.
4: So for me, like my debit card, I've got a check, which is like my everyday spending. But then savings is actually the account I put money in for groceries. So if I ever pay for food, I just click savings. It's not my savings. It's just another account.
5: How did you not learn this?
3: Yeah.
1: This is exhausting, learning all this stuff.
0: Someone goes, Eats sounds like a 10-year-old.
3: That's wild. But with your card, credit wouldn't do anything.
4: Yeah.
3: Because you don't, there's no credit.
4: It's on a credit card.
3: Yeah.
4: It's EPOS.
1: So you can only press credit if you have a credit card.
4: If it's a credit card.
1: But that's not the same as a debit card.
3: No.
1: How did you guys all learn this?
4: I don't know. Just like when we opened it at the bank.
3: Also, there's a lot of resources online.
1: You guys probably all had dads to teach you it.
4: I did. Yeah, you know what?
0: Where's your dad?
1: Hopefully
4: we did have one of those actually. My dad did not teach me how to use an FPOS card.
1: Neither. Then who's teaching you? Because I just think
3: I feel
1: that.
3: Like you just figured that out
4: at the bank. Did the bank not tell you?
1: I don't remember doing that.
0: What else hasn't your dad not taught you?
1: Lots and lots of things about rain, about cars.
5: My god.
0: Alright, so you still don't have a debit card there, Eads?
1: No.
0: Why don't you want one? You understand it now?
2: Yeah,
1: but there's always a surcharge on the Tappy Pay.
2: Well, don't Tappy Pay and insert.
1: Well, then I don't know which button to press.
0: What about the card?
2: Yeah, just stop slapping it on there.
1: Well,
0: isn't that illegal in public? Hey, we've got more highlights coming up very soon. No, actually, headlines. What's your tease, Aaron? Safer for better than Tegan.
2: A drink driver tried his best to get off a charge, saying he drank the blood of Christ.
0: Holy.
2: Yeah.
0: I'll give you a 9 for that one.
1: Yeah,
0: Tegan
1: was still better.
0: Anyway, LMA 100 on my

0: My Herman is back after 3 p.m. If you want to get amongst it and play One NZ's Prepay Plus, well, that's a plan. They're bringing you the world's easiest quiz. $300 cash money could be all yours. Three questions correctly, you'll score the $300 cash. What's going on?
1: Nothing. We're just listening to you do a liner.
0: Yeah.
1: Keep going, man. You're doing good.
0: Here's a quick question for you. Names are your buzzers.
2: Yeah.
0: Okay. Who was the first person to climb Mount Everest?
1: Aaron. Sir Edmund Hillary.
0: No. Do we know? Or was it
1: and Tenzing Norgay?
2: It was, yeah. You can't do two answers.
1: Well, there are two, but there are two answers. There's two people.
2: And Tenzing was up first.
1: Not in the history books.
2: Oh, white man trying to
1: rewrite history.
2: From yes.
0: Hey, that's all thanks to One NZ. Go unlimited for 24 hours with all the data you want for just $5. Let's check out headies.
1: Headlines. So a drink driver, he tried to get off a charge saying he drank the blood of Christ.
0: Okay,
2: Did it work?
0: I've heard a lot.
1: Well, we'll see. A driver was stopped between Dunedin and Port Chalmers, allegedly blew three times the legal limit after reports of weaving across the road. The 53-year-old man claimed that the alcohol he'd only consumed was sacramental wine at mass, telling police it didn't count because it was the blood of Christ.
0: Well, what do you do there? Is that plausible?
1: Well, it's kind of, sounds like a loophole, but I don't know.
0: You got to actually prove that he went to church, though, eh?
2: No,
1: yeah.
2: If you blow over, you blow over. It doesn't matter where it's from.
0: Oh, really?
2: Yeah, I guess so.
1: But yeah, then is the church irresponsible for giving too much blood of Christ?
2: Yes. How much blood of Christ are you drinking?
0: Nah, you know what it's given, eh? He went around three times.
2: He lined up again.
0: Changed his outfit.
1: Yeah,
0: went back again, got another little drink.
1: Put some glasses on.
0: Yeah. Have you ever been to church before?
1: Yes.
0: Well, what kind of church did you go? What kind of faith, brother?
1: I think it was Christian church.
0: Oh, yeah.
1: It was at the cathedral in Nelson.
0: Is that massive?
1: It's quite big, yeah. We had to do it every year. Like, all the boarders had to do it every year, once a year.
0: Oh, man.
1: Over Easter.
0: I mean, the thing about... Oh, no, we can't get into religion, eh? It can be quite soul-dividing.
1: Well, it can be. Depends on what you want to say.
2: Yeah.
0: Well, I just mean, like, at the end of the day, with faith, you know, if you need something to give you guidance in your life, and faith happens to be the one, then all for it.
2: Go hard.
0: But it's when you start to, like, you know, put it onto other people. Oh, shut up.
1: Sorry about that. We're getting all serious. It's like talk back.
0: Old Benny Hinn over here. Anyway, who's that thanks to?
1: Those are your headlines thanks to The Whitening Co. Real whitening, real results.
0: Beautiful.
2: Nice.
1: Perfect.
2: Perfect.
0: News and sport coming up. Also, we got that new one from Sun and Water coming up called Saw. Here am I.
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19: Glenn here at 7:30. Companies are bracing for impact, with Inter-Islander lifting its fuel surcharge for commercial vehicles. It's thought that the impact to freight services will then flow on to consumers. A man is due in court today after a knife attack in West Auckland. It happened outside a medical centre in Ranui yesterday. A trial at the University of Auckland has found that smartwatches could help prevent asthma attacks. And three jolts rattled the North Island's east coast last night around 8, the biggest quake being a 5.6 north of Takaha. And in sport, our White Ferns cricketers open up their tour of England later on tonight with a one-day warm-up match against the Durham side from 10 p.m.
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0: Kia ora, kia ora, kia ora. Just a little after 7:30 this morning for a Wednesday. Got the My Morning Crew, Tegan, Fam and Nixon. No Nixon, no Tegan on the show today.
2: Yeah.
0: Hey, when Aaron's away, yeah. are you getting any time off, Eds?
2: No.
0: No, you're just working right through.
2: Who's going to produce the show, babe?
1: Yeah.
2: So, we lost.
0: Oh, so. Okay, just catching you up to speed, my whino. So Tegan and Nixon away this week.
1: Yes.
0: Back as a full squad next week, Monday to Friday. Then I'm off for 2 weeks.
1: Yeah.
0: You're off for a week.
1: Yes, and then you're off for a week
2: and
1: after that.
2: And then I'm off the following week.
0: Oh, when do the... So is Nixon doing a show by himself at some point, or...?
1: No. And Storm's filling in.
0: Oh.
1: He's filling, he's taking your seat.
0: He's a good guy, isn't he?
1: He is a good guy.
2: He's basically the same
1: and
2: as
1: he's
2: well.
1: He's probably going to do days as well.
0: He's going to do days as well?
1: Probably. Poor guy.
0: Oh, well, that's what happens when you're Storm.
1: Yeah.
2: Yeah.
1: That's what happens when you're good at your job and you say yes to everything.
0: You're a good guy. Yeah. Look at you. Great save.
1: Yeah.
0: Anyway, more headlines. Headlines. Keep calling them headlines because they're labeled HL in there. It's
1: highlights.
2: So yeah. Just read it, man.
0: Whoa. You're really like, you know, bringing that character of Tegan in that seat to life there,
2: yeah, well, you're welcome. Just want to make you feel at home.
0: Here's Sun and Water. This one is Sore. They're on mine.

0: Nice team. Son of Water featuring Eads and Aaron there on the back vocals. Tira Mai, you're home for the hottest hip hop in R&B. Hey, apparently Aaron and Eads were told to keep these little breaks really tight for a highlight. So here we go. Here's a highlight. We spoke about if you have a second fridge just for drinks, that's Rich Rich.
1: Yeah.
0: Aaron revealed that he's got four fridges. Two of those fridges, he said, are for the overflow of drinks from the main fridge. What's an overflow of drinks? What does that even mean?
2: Well, no, because, again, mum and dad are chefs, right? So, mummy and daddy are chefs. So, their main fridge in the kitchen is full of food, and it is all, like, dedicated to food. Yeah. The other little mini fridge in the butler's pantry
1: Jeeves, out of your fridge, please. Bro, you've got to be relatable.
3: I actually can't even believe you right now.
0: Hey, Jeeves, shopping's not till Thursday. Can you spot me a drink?
1: Jeeves, I'll replace it, man.
0: I'm good for it, Jeeves. That's hectic.
1: But you say your mum and dad love entertaining. They live in, like, Blenheim, bro. No one's going to Blenheim to party.
2: Well, just in case people stop through, I guess. I don't know.
0: Ed, you're live on TikTok at the moment. What are the whanau saying now?
3: Yeah, the people have come through with some really good suggestions. So we've got buying tomatoes off season.
1: Oh, yeah.
3: That's giving Rich Rich.
1: Yeah, yeah.
3: When kids had Duracell on books.
1: Yeah. Hard, bro. Hard.
3: And then this was my own personal one. When your bin is in a drawer in your kitchen rather than being separate and outside.
1: That's not Rich Rich.
3: That definitely is Rich Rich. That's the sign of a recently renovated kitchen.
0: Nixon's got a bin under the drawer, under the sink.
3: Yeah.
1: Bro, aesthetically, it looks better.
3: I know that, but it's Rich Rich. Mm.
0: You know what's Rich Rich?
1: What?
0: I think this is only in movies, but whanau, if you hit someone that did this, is like when you go, gee, where's your TV? And next minute I press a button and it pops up from the couch.
1: Bro, you know they used to sell those? And they were like $50,000 beds, man. And the TV would come out of the bed frame.
0: Yo, that's unreal.
1: Yeah.
3: Who even needs that? You can't even... Oh, I guess renters won't let you put hooks in the wall either, eh? How do you put up a TV?
1: What do you mean?
0: What do you mean?
3: How do you... If you're renting a place, can
1: TV
3: you put it? Can
1: you just put it on a TV stand?
3: Oh, yo, yeah. Sorry.
1: All right, Stacey, Rich Rich.
4: Not me, but you know, like you'd be driving down the road and you see a group of kids on bikes, and one or two of them have like the flashiest full suspension bike you've ever seen in your life.
1: Oh, yeah, man. Crazy.
4: They're rich, rich. Yeah.
1: Man, if you got springs on your bike, you rich, rich.
0: We'll see. Man, you rich, rich if the bike's not a hand-me-down.
1: Yeah, hard out.
0: You know what I mean?
1: Bro, for so many years, one of my best mates, Cedric Soyfour, would ride to school with no seat on his bike. There was no seat.
0: Crazy part, whanau, is he had a seat.
1: But he chose to take it off. Bro, that's rich, rich when you can decide, I don't want the seat.
0: He gets to school, you just hear a pop sound every time he got off his bike.
3: Get yourself an inhaler.
0: What? Oh. I actually forgot my inhaler.
3: Were you okay?
0: Not really. Oh, you know what helps with that?
3: What?
0: Warm water.
3: Really? Does it open up your larynx?
0: Yeah, it opens up your respiratory system.
2: Well, you should have brought your asthma inhaler today because it's World Asthma Day.
3: Congratulations, fame.
0: Shout out to all my asthma pumpers out there. Mm. You know what it is? Anyway, here's Soulja Boy. Soulja Boy's got asthma?
2: Does he?
3: No.
0: Just kissed me through the phone on mine. Soulja Boy, tell me.

0: Soulja Boy Sammy here. I'm your home for the hottest hip hop and R&B. No Teagues, no Nixon. Just got Eads and Aaron here. What's
1: hello?
0: What have you put together today for us there, Aaron?
2: I've got some days for us to celebrate, especially you, fam. A lot of these relate to you.
0: Oh, okay.
2: Yeah, so I said earlier that it's World Asthma Day.
0: Yes.
1: Congratulations.
2: It's also Nurses Day because you trained to be a nurse.
1: Shout out.
0: Who else was a nurse that we just recently had in? Lani Daniels.
2: Yes.
0: The fighter, yeah. She's a trained nurse.
2: It's very handy after you knock someone out, you can bring them back to health.
0: Imagine that, getting dropped and then the person that saves you is the person that drops you.
1: Yeah, that's a toxic relationship.
0: Yeah. Well, speaking from experience, are you?
2: Anyways, it's also No Diet Day today.
1: Okay. You're lying. You're actually lying. Are these all the days?
2: No, it's Beverage Day today.
1: Ooh. Wow.
2: And it's Tourist Appreciation Day because you're a tourist in Sydney.
0: Yes. Hey, just going back to the beverages. Oh, yeah. What is your favourite besides water?
1: Ice water.
3: Besides water.
2: Oh, fame. I had two beers last weekend.
0: Real beers?
2: Yeah, real beers.
0: Oh,
1: yeah, it's back on.
0: What was the occasion?
2: It was a Burger Fuel night, and I wanted a 0% beer. Didn't have any, and the only non-alcoholic options they had was a Coke and a Coke Zero, and I don't drink fizzy.
0: Ah, look at you. So, do you like a Corona?
2: They're okay.
0: I'm not glorifying alcohol, by the way. Drink responsibly, all that stuff.
1: Always.
2: Yes.
0: But there's a low-carb Corona coming to New Zealand very soon.
2: Is there?
1: Which colour bottle is that?
0: This one, so you get the 0%, which is like light blue. This one's more of an aqua blue.
2: And there's the Lajeras, which are like half strength.
0: Oh, maybe that's it.
2: But no, they might be bringing out a low carb.
0: Yeah.
2: I also tried a 0% Guinness. It actually tastes like the real thing.
0: Ugh.
2: Weirdly.
1: You're getting a lot of judgment and a lot of heat for that one.
2: Sorry, I'm trying to be healthy and look after my body.
0: Yeah, no, do you know where you work?
2: Well done. Good point.
0: Anyway, joke's funny. We've got more headlines. Damn it. Highlights coming up after this.
1: Oh, my gosh,
0: what's his name? The boss is going to bring that up in coaching today, isn't he? Keep it tight and a headline
1: fame,
0: and a
1: so
0: highlight.
1: It's actually a highlight.
0: Yeah, so more music coming up after this on mine.
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0: okay. That's why we're doing highlights, because the team aren't here today, but they're back as a full team next week.
1: Yeah, that's right.
0: Here's a bit of Usher. This one is Burn.
2: Ow.
0: Here am I.
3: But I don't understand why. See, it's burning me to hold on to this. I know this is something I gotta do, but that don't mean I want to. What I'm trying to say is that

0: I've heard a new line that you can use to rage bait someone.
1: Oh, come on, Tate.
0: I actually think it could be used for anyone, but I do think that sometimes men are particularly susceptible for rage baiting.
2: Can you give me an example?
1: Yeah, what is this?
2: Fame needs to relax.
0: This is the king rage baiter over here.
2: Is he'll that rage baiting in itself?
0: He's the rage baiter.
1: Oh, yeah.
0: Because he'll say anything just to try and invoke rage from another person.
1: Yeah. Come on, Tate.
0: Or just wind them up.
2: See, there it is.
0: You.
2: Back at it
0: it's
2: again.
1: Yeah. Tell me.
0: So apparently the line that you could use, when I say apparently, I just say that because I haven't actually put it into practice just yet. Maybe you're in a discussion with someone, maybe you're in a confrontation with someone, maybe it's getting a little heated. I think just as it's hitting peak tension, hit them with the, can you stand up straight when you're talking to me?
1: Oh.
0: Or if they're sitting, can you sit up straight when you're talking to me? Immediately, disarm. Trying to fix their posture. Trying to do other things. What do you reckon?
2: Yeah.
0: What do you reckon?
2: Aaron, sit up straight when you're talking to me, man.
0: Yeah.
3: I'm sitting up straight. What are you talking about?
2: Sorry.
1: Eat, sit up
3: disarmed.
1: Sit up straight.
4: No, I have to sit gay.
0: This is true. They do have to sit gay. Someone is saying there's some other comments where people are adding another few little ones you could try.
2: Yeah.
0: Someone said you should say to it, particularly a man, why are you making your voice deeper?
2: Yeah, disarm. Disarm straight away.
0: You'd be like, what do you mean? Or here we go. Here's another one. Blow your nose.
1: That's a good one.
0: Blow your nose. Oh, here we go. This one would work well for Fame. Why are you breathing so hard? This guy, Hano. Sometimes when we have interviews, he has to go on a different microphone, but he doesn't wear headphones.
1: No.
2: Right? So you can't hear your breathing?
0: This is what happens to Fame. We're sitting here listening to a guest who also has headphones on, and all we can hear in the back is...
1: Sometimes their breathing's more interesting than what they have to say.
2: Yeah, fair. Fair.
0: The last person was Oscar Kightley.
1: Oh, so you fall asleep a few times. Yeah?
2: I feel like brown women are the best at like disarming.
1: Oh, 100%.
2: 100%.
1: They'll go for your soul though.
2: Yeah, they'll
1: Nothing
2: go.
1: Is vague.
2: Yeah, but I had to wash your undies.
1: Yeah.
0: I like the ones where they say, you know.

0: HYPOCRITICAL.
1: Ooh. You're going to check that? I'm not.
2: I know. You spell hypotenuse.
1: Hypotenuse. HYPOTENUS.
0: No.
2: What was missing?
0: NUESE.
1: That's hypotenuse.
2: Isn't that what ours was? Jokes. Anyway, news and sport coming up after this. Well, it's a stupid joke, Azu. Sorry. Azu's here. Good girl, Azu. Doing a great job. Bruno Mars on the way as well, and a bit of Glenn catching up to date with news and sport from the past 24 hours. Here online.
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8: Morning, Glenn here with the latest at 8. A knife attack in West Auckland yesterday will see a 29-year-old man in court today. Police were at a medical centre helping a victim of a separate stabbing when someone ran past

0: with a stab wound to their head. The accused also attacked a pedestrian and a detective before being arrested. Inter Islander is hiking its prices for commercial vehicles in part to offset rises in fuel costs. A rep from Transporting NZ saying a lot of companies use the Cook Strait and it's likely a hike to ferry prices will be passed on to consumers. Smartwatches could help prevent asthma attacks. A University of Auckland trial tracked more than 200 sufferers, lead researcher Amy Chan.
1: Bulk standard things measured from smartwatches, we're seeing these changes emerge up to 7 days before an asthma attack happens.
0: And overseas, the use of dolphins in the US-Iran war has been raised at a US briefing, and whether each side is putting mines on them or not, Defence Secretary Pete Hegseth.
2: And I can't confirm or deny whether we have kamikaze dolphins, but I can confirm they don't.
0: In rugby with Shift 4, the Hurricanes are frustrated to lose Devon Flanders. The 26-year-old Lucy was in the All Blacks mix, but he's moving to Japan after this Super Rugby season. Assistant coach Jason Holland.
3: Yeah, it does get disappointing when they get to the stage where they're probably at their best and they're about to play their best 3 or 4 years in footy.
0: And women's tennis number one Aryna Sabalenka has sent a warning that players will start to boycott Grand Slams soon because of the prize money on offer.
4: Mai is stoked to present Leon Thomas on his Mutt Stonehill World Tour, hitting up Auckland's Town Hall June 9th, 2026. Tickets on sale now. Hit up mai.rover.nz for all the deets.
5: One.
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6: With Time Zone.
7: Oh, Time Zone, welcome along, Fano. Hey, when are we going to play a bit of Colour Grid? That's the new game they've got, eh?
5: Next week, next Friday.
7: Yeah. Oh, that's when I go to Bali.
8: Yeah, we were talking about that and we thought, oh, what, you're not going to make it?
7: I don't think I'll be here for it.
8: Yes, no, you'll be
5: you
8: here for it.
5: You literally will. I've spoken to you about this. Your flight's at 7 p.m.
7: Oh, you'd look at that. Knows my itinerary more than me.
5: Yeah, it's my job.
7: Hey, you know when Tegan's away, we're called the Mystery Meat Pack.
8: Yes. Powerpuff Girls when I'm not here.
7: Yeah. What happens when Eads is away and it's just me, you and Nixon?
5: Sausage party.
8: Sausage party. And then when it was Eads and myself, Morsesi gave us the name Fruit and Veg because we're the freshest producers.
7: That's good.
8: That's good, eh? Eads is the fruit, I'm the veg.
7: Oh, yeah.
8: Oh, we could be meeting two veg with you.
7: Right now?
8: Yeah.
7: Oh, we could be a bounty bar.
8: A bounty bar?
7: Or we could be vanilla Oreo. Or we could...
5: Reverse Oreo.
7: Reverse Oreo.
8: Yes.
7: What else you got on? You guys are looking at me like I should come up with a name.
5: Because you could.
8: What
7: else? We could be called Ebony and Ivory.
8: Oh, yeah. Well, that was Troy and Storm, right?
7: Oh, was that them?
8: That was their thing, wasn't it? Yeah.
7: How's old Troy? You talked to him recently?
8: I saw he did the ceremony games.
7: Oh, yes.
8: I was talking to Storm about him, and it's kind of crazy. Like, you know when you get in a relationship, you usually put weight on? He's done the opposite.
7: Yeah,
8: he started going to the gym.
7: That's usually a sign of an unhealthy relationship.
5: I was going to say, a healthy one.
8: Yeah.
7: What's a sign of another healthy relationship?
5: Security in yourself.
8: And farting in front of each other.
5: No, because I don't do that.
7: Yeah, none either.
5: Yeah, you're the minority.
8: You guys are very unhealthy.
7: Were you going to drop a knee soon?
8: I'll drop a fart. Drop my guts.
5: Wait, are you going to propose?
8: Yeah, but not anytime soon, probably within the next few years.
5: How long have you been together?
7: He's doing that awkward face. Do you want us to get out?
8: 3 years.
5: 3 years and you haven't pros yet?
7: Pros?
8: Pros? No. We only moved in like a year ago.
5: Sure, if I was M, I'd be getting a bit frustrated with you.
8: Yeah, but M's not a lesbian. And they move really quick.
5: Why is that a comeback?
8: Because they move quickly, right? You told me this.
7: Yeah.
8: You all relationships.
5: Yeah, but it's because we're girls, though. Em is a girl.
8: Yeah.
5: She's going to want the ring on the finger.
8: Yeah, well, we'll figure it out.
7: Well, we've run out of music, guys, so let's wrap up the chat.
8: Please.
7: More highlights coming up next. It's Bruno Mars. I'll get it by the end of the show. It's here on MyFM.

0: Up in R&B, eh? No Teeks, no Nicks. Eads is in the building.
1: Yo.
0: Aaron's out there talking to Azu.
1: Yeah.
0: So they asked me to grab some content while I was over there, Eads. Yeah. And you know me doing contents like pulling teeth out of a horse.
1: I don't think that's the saying.
0: So Azu goes, can you do this? Can you do this for me, fame? Can you get some photos, some videos for a carousel? Yes. So I've done that. Mm-hmm. But Azu's a really funny person. I've said this to Azu. They are the funniest person I've ever met. And what she's done is she's put together the carousel of the photos and the videos, and she's done her own caption.
1: Mm-hmm.
0: And I was like, well, just for a layer of humour, maybe Eads and Aaron can chuck the captions because they're a bit of a dickhead. And she goes, oh, so you're not saying I'm funny. Oh, okay, thank you, fame. I said, Azu, besides Eads, you're the funniest person I know. You know, and then we got into some beef that she's got with Tony from the My Home Run and stuff like that. So, just never know.
1: Damn.
0: Yes.
1: I think you owe an apology.
0: Who?
1: Azu.
0: Azu. That's sorry, Nepalese.
1: It's not. She's shaking her head.
0: Here's a highlight.
2: New year, new me. I've wanted to get in the kitchen, man, and start eating the fridge. I'm the guy that would go to the supermarket every single day. And so I've been trying to, you know, sort out the, like, proper eating now that I've got a little family.
0: Yeah.
1: Okay.
2: You know? Because going out with a toddler is like packing for not even a toddler, like an infant, is like going out on an international trip.
3: And bags also, I feel like you and Artur, your palates are probably at the same level.
2: Very similar.
3: At this point.
2: Yeah. Yeah. So I decided to cook on the weekend.
3: Okay.
0: Right? Okay.
3: What was on the menu?
2: It was a stir fry and some scrambled eggs. Okay.
0: Oh, yeah. Okay, yeah. I see you getting done with that.
2: Yeah. So
0: it was
2: like chicken, stir-fry veggies, and then I wanted some scrambled eggs with that. And I've got protein goal steaks.
3: Okay. And what do you put? And how do you cook your scrambled eggs?
2: It was 300 grams of egg whites.
3: Yep.
0: Nice, protein.
2: And then two whole eggs.
3: Yep.
2: I put a fork in the mixing jar, whisked it up, and then put it on the fry pan.
3: Okay.
0: Your terminology needs work. But I'm on the journey.
3: Did we put it on low heat? Did we put it on high heat?
2: I start on high heat until I see smoke, and then I turn it down.
3: Okay. Little tip for the scrambled eggs, medium heat.
2: Okay. So prior to that, my neighbor came around and goes, hey, I've got some fresh chilies for you. I'm like, I don't like spicy food. They're like, no, they're not that spicy. Like, they're really good. Like, just chuck them in your eggs or whatever and on a salad.
3: Yep.
2: I was like, oh, yeah, mean. Yeah. So I decided to chop them up. They didn't give me the spicy vibe. So I chopped them up and I just chucked them on the fry pan on hot. Anyway, I had my aircon on. And the chili fumes, because I didn't realize you could put these, you can't put these chilies on a hot stove. Anyway, the fumes of the chili made it all the way through our aircon, and I pepper sprayed my whole family. Sarah comes out of the nursery with my baby, and Sarah can't breathe. My son's eyes have got red rings around it, and he's coughing.
3: Oh my God.
2: We had to leave the house for an hour and go sit with the neighbor and
3: my God.
2: Air out the house.
0: You turn your house into a gas chamber.
3: Yeah. Oh my gosh.
2: And I was like, what sort of chilies are these?
0: Well, because you had it on hot, that instantly like permeates like the heat from the chili. Yeah.
2: Sarah can't catch her breath like it's that.
3: Because I would feel, I mean, you know more about cooking, fame, but I would feel chili would be more of like an add after.
0: Yeah, you can sprinkle on at the end. Make sure you take the seeds out because that's the hottest part.
2: I figured that out.
0: You figured that out.
3: But I love how you go, oh, I'm not really like a chili guy, and then you proceed to cut up the whole thing and add it to the pan.
2: Yeah, but I thought it would be like capsicum.
0: No.
2: I know. I figured that out now. But anyway, Sarah was angry as at me.
3: Yeah.
2: She asked ChatGPT what's going on. They're like, your husband's basically pepper sprayed you, because that's how they do pepper spray.
0: That's crazy.
2: But my poor son, he's 4 months and 1 week old, and his eyes were just like red rings all the way around, and he couldn't breathe.
3: Now for the rest of his life, he's going to know, like, he's going to smell something hot.
2: And yeah, he's going to be like, no.
3: There's going to be a weird PTSD in his body.
0: Do you like chilies? Nah. Dad trying to kill me with them. Yeah. We need to really follow on with this whole cooking thing with Nixon. I know he wants to do their little cookbook or whatever.
4: He does, yeah. He's already recruited a few people, I'm pretty sure.
0: Who's he recruited?
4: Daz is cooked, I think. He ran it by him.
0: Yeah.
4: Baby Buck Baking, ran it by her.
0: Who's Baby Buck Baking?
4: Remember the What's the fat kid from Matilda called?
0: Whoa, fat kid? You mean the big kid?
4: Yeah, you know the one that eats the cake.
0: Brucey.
4: Brucey, yeah. Brucey. The girl that makes the Bruce cake.
0: Yeah.
4: Victoria, I think her name was.
0: Well, if you've got any suggestions of some other chefs or cooks that Nixon could get in his cookbook, send us a text on 463.
4: Oh, yeah.
0: We got some headlines coming up in the next, well, let's say 3.5. Oh, no, let's go 7 minutes.
4: Headlights or highlights?
0: Headlights. Can you relax, mate?
4: Just do your job, man.
0: Yeah, get your floppers up. Anyway, here's Chris Brown, obvious on my...

0: Brand new music on Mayo, home for the hottest hip hop and R&B. It's Chris Brown, Obvious.
1: Yep.
0: It's off his new album, which is going to drop this coming Friday. I think about 4 p.m. New Zealand time. Yeah, it's called Brown. He dropped some of the feature artists that are going to be on there. Bryson Tiller's in
1: the
0: mix.
1: What's it called?
0: Brown.
1: Why?
0: Because his name's Chris Brown.
2: Is he going to drop another song called Chris?
0: No.
2: Is it two songs on the album?
0: He's just dropped a song called Fallen with Leon Thomas. That's a good one.
1: It is quite good.
0: Yeah, the video clip is giving sinners.
1: I hate to say it, though.
0: Yeah.
1: He's kind of stealing Leon Thomas's vibe in the song. You know what I mean? Like, he's kind of jumping on the bandwagon that is Leon Thomas.
0: What would that bandwagon be?
1: Just lots of runs, vocal runs.
0: Give us a vocal run.
1: Whoa.
0: Oh, they're trying to, you know, they can actually do it.
2: Yeah, but they just want to take the piss.
0: Yeah.
1: Yeah, I'm just a humble person.
0: Hey, can you not be humble? Let's check out some headlines, all right, please.
1: Headlines. Fame.
0: Hey.
1: How often do you go to the gym?
0: Oh, Eads, if I'm being honest with you, probably looks like it. Probably like, ours is his head perked up. Probably once in the past month.
2: Oh,
0: yeah, I've really slacked off. Yeah.
1: Okay, and Aaron, how often do you go to the gym?
2: Like 3-4 times a week.
0: Hey!
1: Oh.
2: Yeah, Exos? Recently, yeah.
0: Shucks. What do you work out when you go?
2: I've been doing Zurches lately, Zurches squats, so legs.
1: We actually did talk about that yesterday, yeah. That's when you hold the barbell in your elbow pit.
2: Yeah. And I did some hammer curls yesterday.
0: Yeah. Oh, wow!
1: Nice.
2: What else? And some barbell rows.
0: Real quick, because I've heard old Tony Shook from the My Home Run's a bit of a beast in the gym. Do you reckon you can push more than him or?
2: No.
0: You reckon you could take him in a fight though?
2: Yeah, I reckon.
1: Yeah.
0: Oh, you don't reckon Aaron could?
1: My bet's on Tony.
0: Why?
1: Nah.
0: Karate.
1: Yeah.
0: Yeah, fair. What else you got to talk about in headlines?
1: You know, I was just curious because apparently when you get in a relationship, you go to the gym less.
2: Yeah.
0: Yeah, routines change.
1: You start getting a dad bod, you watch Netflix all the time.
2: Yeah, I was like that when I first started dating him.
1: Really?
0: Oh,
1: just
0: really?
1: Did you put on some weight?
2: Yeah, I did.
0: How much did you put on? I can't imagine you being bigger.
1: Oh, I saw a photo the other day, actually.
2: Like 8 kg, I'd say.
1: Eight?
0: Holy!
2: Mm. Yeah.
1: That's a lot of relationship weight.
2: Well, it really is.
0: How long before you turned your life around? No, like genuinely interested.
2: Probably started getting back into the gym properly like a year and a half after.
0: Oh, damn. Okay.
1: Jesus. Okay, well, 73, you're not alone because 73% of men become less consistent with the gym after entering a relationship as routines shift and priorities change.
2: They do.
1: Factors like more shared time, social plans, comfort, and feeling settled can all contribute to workouts becoming less frequent over time.
0: Yeah, I feel that's the one there, comfort. And I mean, you know, when you're kind of single, you're working on your rig so you can attract the opposite sex or the same sex, whatever you're into.
1: Whatever you like.
2: No, it worked.
0: So once you achieve that, you're like, well, what's the point besides health?
1: Yeah, but then don't you want to stay hot for your partner?
0: Well, you know, my partner said that to me the other day. I sent her a photo of me with no top on in the pool over in Sydney.
1: She was like, man, you really let yourself go.
0: Actually the opposite. She goes, you look great. I can't wait to eat you up when you get home.
1: Oh, my God.
0: And I said, well, all I can see is my chins. And she goes, well, I don't see that when I look at you. And I go,
1: True love.
0: Yeah, well, good liar.
2: If she could describe you as a food, what food would she describe you as?
0: Taro.
2: Taro?
0: Yeah.
2: She's got your little taro.
0: Well, pink and good. Carbs. Full of carbs. Full of carbs.
1: Okay.
0: Yeah.
1: Cool. Those are your headlines. 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
0: Beautiful. Hey, don't forget, keep your little texts coming through to win that Mecca pack for Mother's Day. Text mum and the biggest lie you've done behind your mum's back. And we could give that to you just before 10. Also on the way, news and sport here on My.
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19: Glenn here at 8.30. Police are investigating a death in Kaikohe overnight. It's believed that two people were knocked off their dirt bikes. The other was taken to hospital with serious injuries. An ACT Party proposal to expand pharmacy services to triage skin conditions and manage long-term medications has been backed big time by the Pharmaceutical Society. Big questions are hanging over councils. The government's given them 3 months to create a proposal for amalgamation. And Harry Potter star Daniel Radcliffe has got his second Tony nomination for a one-man play about depression. And in rugby league with Machinery House, a blow for the Warriors, with Roger Tuivasa-Sheck suffering a shoulder injury. But the Waz have got a bye in the NRL this week.
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0: Sorry, Mel came in hot there, eh? Premature a little bit, some would say.
2: Oh, you do.
0: Yeah, Tegan's away, Nixon's away. Producer Eads is here. Producer Aaron.
2: Hello.
0: Hey, just quickly, man, we've got your chance, all thanks to Novus. 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
2: Ah.
0: So we've done Who Dat Worker, and we're jumping straight into the next game in the Dat series called What Dat Farm Thing.
1: Oh.
0: Or next week, we'll play a mystery sound you might hear on a farm. All you have to do is guess what it is for your chance to win $200 cash plus a double pass to field days this June. If you keep it locked every day from 6 a.m. or text farm F-A-R-M through to 463 to get out more of the details. Okay, who's struggling through that?
1: Good. It was good. Well done.
0: Who wants to do a sound now, real quick?
1: I'll do it.
0: You're gonna do it?
1: Okay. Close your eyes. Close your eyes, Aaron.
2: Cow.
1: Yes.
0: Oh, you know,
2: What about the animal?
0: Farm through to 463 right now. Back into it. Here's a bit of Draxy. This one's Summer Rain on mine.
22: She's

0: Summerine. Drax Project Summerine here on My Your Home for the hottest hip hop and R&B. What's up? Tegan's away, Nixon's away, Aaron's here, Eads is here, Oz is here. Man, everyone's here. What? Well, boss is not here yet though. Is he away today? Is he?
1: Maybe.
2: Maybe, I'm not too sure.
0: Hey, can you give us a text on 463? Whatever you do as a job, how often is your boss away? How often is your boss away? And how often does your boss get into work on time versus late? Just out of curiosity. Mm. It's one of those ones where it's piqued my interest.
1: Okay.
0: Yeah.
1: Cool.
0: Here's a headline for you, a highlight for you. But then we start talking, I don't know how we got into this conversation, and I said the sentence fork and knife, and he goes, you mean knife and fork? I go, no, fork and knife. He goes, no, it's knife and fork. I go, no. Okay, the fork picks up the kai. The knife is secondary. It's fork and knife.
3: So by that logic, I'm with you. I'm following.
2: No, but as someone from the left-handed community, though, like my knife and fork are the other way around. So it would be knife and fork.
3: So I went to contest this,
0: yes,
3: Pano,
0: yeah.
3: But then I realized as I placed in my hand, the fork came first. It's the fork and then the knife. But here's my thing. This is just to add another layer. When I put because the knife is secondary, when I'm not using the knife, I switch the fork to the other hand.
0: Becomes dominant again.
3: But then is it second because it's in the second hand?
0: Well, I asked 10 people in the office. 9 of them said fork and knife.
3: Did you? Mm. So I did think... You said that the fork was invented before the knife.
0: Well, the earliest form back in the caveman day before the knife was like... It was like a knife, but it had 3 spokes on it, so they called it a fork.
3: Well, I've actually done some independent research.
0: They changed it.
3: Whānau, it is believed that the spoon came first.
0: The spoon?
3: The spoon. They can date it back to as early as 1000 BC in ancient Egypt.
0: It's underrated,
3: then,
0: the spoon.
3: And then after that was the knife. Mm. The fork is the latest invention of the three.
0: It's the latest?
3: Yes, it says it's a relatively recent invention, often considered scandalous or unnecessary in Europe, as people preferred eating with their hands, knives and spoons.
0: Do you even need a knife? That is my question.
3: You
0: I can have a...
3: No, you know what we need?
0: What?
3: We all need sporks.
2: Mm, yeah. Mm.
3: A spoon fork.
2: Mm.
3: With a sharpened
2: edge.
3: That's
2: actually a really good point.
0: Mm. What's that?
2: Like, you could actually maneuver through a meal never using a knife.
0: 100%. Every meal I have, my missus, when she lays it out, she'll chuck out the little plate coaster.
2: But you can cut off your fork.
0: That's what I'm telling you.
2: Yeah.
0: If it's steak, if your steak is cooked like Nixon's, no chance.
2: No,
0: if
2: I can still cut it.
0: Fork.
3: You cut it with your molars, eh?
2: Yeah, you just pick it up, bite it.
3: It's like,
4: The saying fork and knife instead of knife and fork, it gives me the same vibe of people who say ux instead of ask.
3: Eads is saying
2: or
3: that you're fobbing out.
0: Whoa, yeah. This is coming from someone that wears a helmet and a backpack on their scooter.
4: Hey, safety first, man. Safety first.
0: Tegan Nixon back on the show next week, and Eads is here.
1: Hello.
0: Aaron, could you give them a quick performance appraisal of how they're being today?
5: Yeah, it was quite interesting because I was trying to, just between the songs, tell you guys what the requirements are for the police fitness test, because we're going to be doing that next week.
0: Yes.
5: And Eads asked me to find it. I found it. I start telling you all, and then Eads just talks over me.
0: Yeah, now they're going, can we hurry up with the show?
5: Yeah,
0: What is it about that space?
5: Sig the songs better.
0: I just
1: want a voice, guys. As the only woman on the show today.
0: Oh my God, I've had enough. Hey, actually, can you hold that? Can you tell us more about the fitness test we're going to do next?
5: Yeah.
0: I'll give you your spotlight after this. It's a bit of Outcast Roses to my...

0: Outkast, here am I, your home for the hottest hip-hop and R&B. No Tiggs, no Nixon, Aaron's here, Eads is here.
1: Hello.
0: We've got a little police test that we're doing next week, a fitness test. Now, what is involved with that, please, Aaron?
1: Sorry, I've looked it up. I've got the little document that they give to people.
2: Yes.
1: Just waiting for Eads to interrupt me.
3: Look, I'm sorry, I learnt my lesson. I'm going to listen.
1: Also, this is like Prison Break, so what's going on?
2: I just searched a police siren sound effects on Spotify.
1: Oh, nice.
2: This is an air raid siren.
3: Yeah, it sounds, it's
1: probably
3: actually
1: a
3: like
1: bit triggering.
3: Giving me anxiety.
2: Okay, I'll play a different one, sorry. Yeah. This is a nuclear alarm siren.
1: It's no better.
3: That's like times 10 stress.
2: This one's a
1: you got bad boys there or something, man? hold on a second, I'm going to take this.
0: Come on, tell us about it.
1: Okay, so basically there's four different things you have to do. There's a 2.4 kilometre run.
2: Oh.
1: There's a vertical jump test. You know those ones where you have to jump up and you slap those little things that spin around?
2: What about the jump test?
1: There's a press-up test and a grip strength test.
2: Ooh.
1: Yeah. So for the run,
2: yep.
1: It's all based on your BMI as well, right? And it's a point system. So overall, between all of those things,
2: yeah.
1: You have to get 11 points, right?
2: Okay, cool.
3: In altogether.
1: Total? Yeah.
3: Okay.
1: Yeah.
2: No, just have one go, idiot.
1: So for the 2.4 kilometre run, if you're in the middle BMI, the
3: so it's
1: minimum,
3: not you, fame?
1: The minimum time you have to be in to get points is 10 minutes 15 to 11 minutes 15.
2: Damn.
3: How fast, what's the pace on that?
1: I gave it a go at the gym. I think it's about a 14 kilometre pace.
2: Holy shish kebab.
3: What's a 14 kilometre?
1: So that means running at 14 kilometres.
2: Yeah.
3: Per
2: that's
3: hour.
2: That's the speed on the treaty.
1: Yeah.
3: Oh.
1: Yes.
3: Okay. Yep.
1: And then for females, it's for minimum points if you're in the middle, it's 11 minutes 15 to 12 minutes 15.
3: I actually don't know if I'm going to get that.
2: Can we just highlight which discipline we think we're going to be we're going to excel the most at? Definitely not running for me.
1: Maybe grip strength. We might all be pretty good at that.
3: Yeah. We might.
2: Yeah, I'll be good with
3: the
2: mine.
3: We might be good at that. Yeah. Both hands as well.
2: What's yours? You think?
3: Yeah, maybe grip strength or press ups might be good.
2: Mine's gonna be touching.
3: Oh, vertical jump.
2: Vertical jump.
1: Oh yeah, yeah, nice. Yeah, yeah. Well, for press ups, you'd have to get a minimum of 15 press ups.
3: Easy.
1: Easy. And then
3: what's
1: for
3: the
1: us, max 20 and over to get the max points.
3: Done.
1: And then vertical jump for max points for men, it's 48 centimeters and over.
2: That's pretty high.
1: And then the minimum is 32 to 39 centimeters. Get a point.
3: I'm nervous about the vertical jump.
1: For that's you, it would be the minimum is 26 to 32 centimetres.
3: But if I do really well on my press-ups, does that make up for points that I potentially didn't get in the other?
1: Yes, yeah, it does.
2: Oh.
1: You just have to get 11 points in total.
2: Oh, say less. Okay, so okay. Running, I'm getting none. What's left? Grip strength? Yeah, 10.
3: Means you have to get max for everything else.
2: So that's grip strength, that's press-ups, and that's jumping.
3: Yeah.
2: Mm. Oh, gee, light work.
3: Okay.
2: Who do you reckon is going to come last?
3: Nixon.
2: Damn, that was quick. What are you reckon?
1: Last. Maybe you, fam.
2: Whoa. Oh.
1: Yeah.
2: That hurt.
1: Yeah.
2: Anyway, if you want to check out more about the fitness text, text. COPS 3463. Hey, 660 coming up next. Also, if you want to win that Mecca, is it a voucher or is it a prize pack?
3: It's a Mecca voucher, $150.
2: We'll give you more details after this on MyFit.
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2: Yes, sir. My Morning Crew with you. No Tegan, no Nixon on the show today. Producer Eads is here.
3: Hello.
2: The song is playing at the moment because Eads is currently going through the text line, selecting a, like a standout text?
3: Yes, something that's really capturing my attention.
2: Yeah, capturing your attention for the competition for Mother's Day this coming Sunday.
3: Mm.
2: Whoever your mother is, if it's a male, if it's a female, whatever it may be, we've got a $150 Mecca voucher. All you have to do is text the keyword MUM, M-U-M, and something you've done behind your mother's back.
3: Uh-huh.
2: Okay, and whichever text stands out the most to producer Eads over here,
3: yes,
2: that voucher could be all yours.
3: That's right.
2: Up after this, here's 660. Don't forget your roots on mine.

0: New music from Tims. It's here on My, your home for the hottest hip hop and R&B. $150 Mecca voucher could be all yours to celebrate Mother's Day this coming Sunday.
1: Yeah.
0: How do they get amongst it each?
1: Well, we've been asking you to text in mum, M-U-M, to 463, and a lie you never told your mum, and they still don't know.
0: Yes.
1: Mum or caregiver or whatever you are to someone. Motherly figure.
0: Motherly figure! Chinese meal!
2: Succulent Chinese meal.
0: All right, here's a song for you.
1: Okay. Ooh, what's this?
0: Happy birthday.
1: Oh, okay. Happy Mother's Day.

0: pregnant mums.
1: Oh.
0: You know, you get some of those where they're barely
1: they
0: showing.
1: They don't even know.
2: Yeah, yeah.
0: There's been times where,
1: where,
0: like,
1: does the baby go when that happens, eh?
0: What do you mean?
1: Like, where is it?
0: Hold on, let's fade this down. What? Where does the baby go?
1: Yeah. Yeah. Like, it's where there. Is it being kept?
2: Where do you think?
0: Where do you think?
1: But why?
2: Don't make us teach you about your anatomy.
0: Yeah. What do you mean where it goes? What, do you think it hides?
1: No, but where is it? Like, is it what, pushing all the organs out the way? Doing a handstand in there?
0: No, it just means it's a smaller baby than other babies.
1: Does it?
0: Yeah.
2: Yeah.
0: Do you know how babies work? Oh, sorry. Touchy subject.
1: Why?
0: I don't know.
1: No. I'm gonna have a baby. I'm gonna be pregnant.
0: Oh, you're gonna be the pregnant one?
1: Yeah, it's gonna be crazy.
0: Yeah. Yeah.
2: Next one's gonna be a donor.
1: Actually, I've genuinely asked them to, so hopefully.
0: Yeah. What's the, because, like, so I got another friend, I'm not going to say her name on air, she's a lesbian as well, and they said the donor stories that they have at the moment are crazy. Like, guys will come through and stipulate what they want from this person when they, I'm like,
1: what?
0: Brother,
2: don't you just do it for free?
1: You're
2: out of the
1: just
2: kindness
1: doing
2: of your
1: it
2: heart?
1: because you're a nice person, not because you get anything for it.
0: You'd hope so in this world, right?
1: Yeah.
0: Yeah. Anyway, that's all thanks to...
1: That is all thanks to Mecca. Mecca is the perfect way to spoil your mum, mentor, or someone special you're celebrating this Mother's Day.
0: Beautiful.
1: Congratulations to that text. I'm not going to say your name. Oh, yeah. No, actually, it's Paige. Thanks, Paige. You win.
0: It is a Wollback yesterday. Wollback Wednesday.
1: Whoa.
0: So that means there's going to be songs coming up after 9 o'clock that's going to make you go, whoa. Here am I.
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0: Broken Heartbreak, Maoli, Brett Young, my must-see movie of the week. Mortal Kombat.
1: Whoa.
0: So fun. Okay, so we've got a double pass to give away every day this week, okay? Mm. Usually we do a little competition, which is called a mechanic. That's radio jargon for you. Mm. But I was like, hey, let's just get you to text through a word. So I said, let's get you to text through combat. And Aaron goes, my fun is too dumb for that.
2: Yeah, but it's Mortal Kombat is with a K.
0: So what's wrong with that?
2: But normal combat's with a C, so can you see how it'd be confusing?
0: Well, we get them to spell food, and they'll spell food with a W.
2: Oh, okay.
3: F-E-W-D. Wood.
0: Or W-H.
3: Oh.
0: Like fuck a papa.
3: Right. Yeah. I see.
0: Whanau.
3: Yeah.
0: Well, what's a word? What's a word?
2: Fuckatane.
0: Mortal Kombat.
3: I think combat's got, look, it's too late now. You said it. So it's going to get more consumed.
2: Fight with a WH.
0: I know, let's see if we can come with the shortest word possible that still pertains to Mortal Kombat. Okay, I'll go first. Blood. Oh, that's long.
3: Hit.
0: Oh, hit's good.
3: Yeah. HIT.
0: Do you want anything better?
2: Aye.
0: I got it. Versus VS.
3: Well, or VERSUS.
0: Those are still just two letters, VS, 3-4-6-3.
3: Okay, sure.
0: Which one, bro?
3: Look, it's your mechanic, man. You just...
0: No, I'm
2: hit. Movie.
0: That's not good. I like hits. Text hit, 3-4-6-3, HIT, hit. Oh, is it hip? Bro.
3: This is...
0: Send this to the client. Mortal Kombat, out in cinemas tomorrow. Text hit, 3-4-6-3, if you want to win that double pass. Here's a hit from Michael Jackson. It's Billie Jean. On mine.

0: Throwback. Noun. Definition. A throwback you haven't heard in a while.
1: Maybe you forgot about it.
0: But you still remember all the words, and when it comes on, you go, whoa, and turn up the radio.
1: Whoa Back Wednesday. All day on My.

0: Jumpman, Future Drake. Off their mixtape, What a Time to Be Alive.
1: Oh.
2: Whoa, relax.
1: Wow.
0: No Tegan, no Nixon today. Aaron's here, Eads is here.
3: Howdy. Yeah,
0: it is a Whoa Back Wednesday, so you're going to hear a few tunes in the mix.
2: Whoa.
0: It's going to make you go whoa. Eads, you've got a little task for us at the moment.
1: I've got a task, yes.
0: Okay, what's your task?
1: What I want to do is test your musical ability there, Fame.
0: Okay.
1: I'm going to hit a note and I want you to harmonise with me.
0: Yep.
1: Aaron.
0: You jumping off the back.
3: Oh, yeah, thanks.
0: Cool. Oh, well, yeah, what? Did you feel left out?
3: Yeah, a little bit.
0: Yeah, I know, we should say just Fame, me.
1: Well, I didn't know if you'd want to participate.
3: Well, I'm here, aren't I?
1: Okay. So,
0: oh, my God, you guys are like... Anyway, go. First note.
1: Okay.
0: Wait,
3: you started too high.
0: Yeah, okay, you start. You start, then me, then Eads.
3: Okay.
0: Go.
1: I don't think that was it.
0: Oh, okay, go again.
1: wait, you changed it.
0: Why are you changing?
3: Geez, I'm about to laugh. Okay, one more time.
0: Is that not good? It's good, bro. And can you not do it right into the mic? Do it away from the mic. Okay, ready? Sorry. Go.
1: I'm not even getting a chance to participate in my own game.
0: I'll go first. Ready? I'll start it real low.
1: Okay.
0: Here we go.
3: I was right, though.
1: You actually were.
3: Yeah, thank you.
1: You were.
3: Oh, you were clever.
0: All right, let's send this for a radio award. Right back into it, man. Can't wait for it. It's almost here, the weekend. Right now, it is Scissor, though, the weekend on my...

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Never take her home with the keys to the telly. Hey, shoe on, it ain't nothing you can tell me. I'm really putting on for my cousins and my relics. Okay, I'm on 10 feet.

0: too.
1: Call her up.
0: I'm like, babe, where you at? What's the move?
1: Where you at?
0: Yeah, yeah. Go, yeah, yeah.
1: Oh, yeah, yeah.
0: We can smoke Zai. Have a hot box. Hermes locks, bae don't got a rock crack.
1: Yeah, no.
0: I got a Sprite watch, bae

0: say see the plate of young homies got the West back popping like me and Trey.
1: Hey, what you say?
0: I'm a motherfucking legend. Got bad b****s, all dimes, no sevens. One named Candy and one named Lala. Both bad b****s and they got some good.

0: Yeah, the remix, Compton AV, Snoop Dogg, 310, Baby and Steals teaming up. You got Tegan Fame and Nixon. No Tegan, no Nixon. Fame here, Ed's here, Aaron's here.
1: I thought we were already done.
0: No, we've still got some more work to do, Aaron.
1: Oh, my gosh.
0: And my final, we're loving
2: it.
0: Hey, if you're loving the show this morning, text love through to 463. If that's too hard, just text us a little. Can you do emojis?
1: You can, but sometimes they don't come through properly. It's like a box with a question mark in it.
0: Actually, never mind. I've got a little game.
2: Okay.
0: I'm going to call it, you know the song, You're Unbelievable.
1: Yeah.
0: Right? I'm going to call it Humbelievable.
2: Oh, wow. That's okay, original. I see where you're going with it.
0: Is it not original?
1: Yeah, I've heard it before.
0: Where did you hear it?
1: Here.
0: Who did it?
1: My home run, when it was you, Brooke and Alex.
0: Oh, damn, I was trying to act like this is original. What a dick. What a party pick.
2: I still want to play.
0: Okay, so I'm going to hum a song and you have to guess what the song is, okay?
2: Yeah,
0: okay,
2: yeah.
0: Okay.
1: Same love.
2: Yeah.
0: Your turn.
2: Okay.
0: Come on. Oh man, I need Olivia Dean. Yeah. Your turn, Aaron.
2: Okay, come on, Aaron. Hit us.
0: Kitty cat.
1: I'm getting
0: pussy cat. Pussy cat, licking your hand. Paul.
2: Oh, take your picture. Okay. Oh, what is that? I like big butts and I cannot lie.
1: That's it.
2: Yep.
1: Yeah.
2: That one.
0: What's his name?
2: I don't know.
0: Sir Mix-a-Lot.
1: Yeah, nice.
0: Do you have another one for the listeners to play and they can text you the answer?
2: Yeah, okay, here we go.
0: Go.
2: Yep.
0: Okay.
2: Yep.
0: If you know that song, text us and we'll give you a double pass to Michael. If you want to go check that out in cinemas.
1: We don't have any left. Don't text through.
0: Okay. Wycliffe Jean's up after this, am I?
3: After cementing his spot as one of NZ's favourite artists in 2025, he's hitting the road to perform all over Aotearoa in 2026.
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1: The party started, see you at the bar, you was hardly talking. That's when I knew that your heart was scarring. Friends to lovers need a part to star in, like, wait, babe, let me

0: J. King's Cinderella here on My Your Home for the hottest hip hop and R&B. Tegan Fame and Nixon. No Nixon on the show today. No Tegan. Aaron and Eads are here.
1: Yeah.
0: How's the past couple of days been going on the show? Like, what are you doing at this point of the show? It's just gone on to about 20 away from 10.
1: 20 away from 10. We would have done a highlight and then we would have signed off after this, I'm pretty sure.
2: Yeah.
0: What was your performance appraisal from the boss?
2: Haven't heard yet.
1: We haven't heard yet. Haven't heard
2: waiting yet. Eagerly for some feedback.
0: What do you guys reckon? Feedback each other? Give each other feedback, sir.
2: Aaron, your ad-libs were really good yesterday.
1: Thank you.
0: Ooh.
1: In comparison to Fame's ad-libs.
2: How were they?
1: Yes.
2: Yours were a lot more sensible.
1: Yeah.
0: Like what? What's an example?
2: Well, no, it just makes more sense when he speaks,
1: yeah.
2: Fame.
1: Oh. And the things that I say are factual.
2: And they kind of correlate to what we were already talking about.
0: Yeah. What were you talking about?
2: I don't know, just literally anything.
1: Yeah.
0: So like now give an ad-lib to what Eads is talking about.
2: Yeah, what would you... Aaron, you did a good job. We did the show yesterday.
1: Thanks.
2: Yep, so it's basically how a normal... So that's how a normal conversation works.
1: Yeah.
2: Okay.
0: So that's what you say. Okay, now give Eads a little performance appraisal.
1: Great anchoring.
2: Thank
1: which
2: you.
1: Means you talk at the start of the break and you wrap it up.
2: Mm.
1: Yeah.
0: Oh, okay. Go, throw to this highlight. It's about the memory box.
2: Oh, are you questioning your sexuality? Because...
1: I take it back, you did a terrible job of anchoring.
0: It's the highlight. Peeling back layers for the members on the show today.
3: Yes.
0: Producer Aaron, if you just locked in my whanau, he's told everyone, you wanted to share with everyone that you got a memory box, right?
1: Well, it was more so I wanted you guys to share what was from your memory box. A little did I not know is that no one else had one. No. And it was weird, apparently.
0: Yeah.
1: But hey, look, I want to do it for content for the show. And look what's happened.
3: And look what's happened. It's opened up a whole kettle of fish. Okay. Now, it's not the fact that I think a memory box is crazy. It just seems kind of crazy from Aaron to have one. And I didn't realize how common they were.
1: Yeah.
3: It was like something maybe we grew up having, but like I don't really do now.
1: Yeah, I just carried mine on.
3: Yeah.
0: Stop.
3: But perhaps I don't have a memory box, but I've got things associated to memories around our house. Mm. Like maybe it's just like we don't have like a dedicated thing to put them in.
0: Exactly. That's the part.
3: So we sort of put the question out if other people had memory boxes and if you're a grown man and have a memory box too. So let's go through some of these texts.
0: Okay.
3: This here says, I've got a Nike shoebox dedicated to memories from 2008 onwards. Heaps of movie and concert tickets. Might be time to get rid of it after hearing Aaron getting roasted. I don't want that.
0: Because that's the thing. I'm just curious because like I thought most people, if they did have something dedicated to this, that it would be like a Nike shoebox. The interesting part is that you actually went out there and bought a nice box from Kmart for the memories.
1: Well, a shoebox falls apart, right? Especially when there's too much stuff in there, which has happened to me. So.
3: Oh, so that's actually already tried and tested.
0: Tried and tested. Yeah.
3: This says, I've got a box of things that I only realise now is kind of a memory box. It's full of stuff that I didn't have the heart to throw away because of the memory or sentimental value attached to it. In my memory box, you'll find tech decks, Yu-Gi-Oh cards, rugby cards from the Bluebird Chips. I'm 29 years old and still don't have the guts to throw it away. That's from George.
1: Thanks, George.
0: That's kind of cool.
3: Quite cute.
0: Do you have things like that in there, though? Like memorabilia or nah?
1: I think so, yeah. Yeah.
3: Okay. This says, I have one for my kids. I thought it was just a parent thing.
0: Yeah.
3: Okay.
0: All right.
3: I have a memory box I hold for my kids' stuff they make at school or anything they do.
0: Okay.
3: This says, I have a memory box as well as a memory scrapbook. So, for example, when I went to Disneyland, I took a Disney map and I would put that in the scrapbook and then anything from Disneyland, I would stick on that page.
0: Wow, scrapbook's crazy.
3: Yeah, I used to have scrapbook.
0: Your scrapbook too?
3: Yeah, when I lived in the States, it was travel scrapbook. So I said travel journal, travel scrapbook.
0: Yeah.
3: Which I said maybe that's what Aaron needs to do, a little scrapbook.
0: Mm.
3: That could be quite a nice creative outlet, you know?
1: Yeah, that's not bad. I like that. Yeah.
0: Well, some grown men around the office, if they've got a memory box.
4: No, what's a no? No, of course not.
0: Another grown man here. Do you own a memory box?
5: I can't remember.
0: Duh.
3: You're great. Duh. You can't remember.
1: It's obviously not.
0: No.
3: Yeah. Not as common as we thought, but not as uncommon either.
1: Yeah.
0: You going to get rid of it?
3: Do you feel any better?
1: No, I'm going to keep it.
3: I think keep
1: I'm
3: it.
1: I'm that sentimental.
0: Oh, yeah, look at you.
3: Well, I reckon you should decorate your memory box.
0: Can you bring it in and can we see what's inside?
3: Yeah, can we see it?

0: R&B, interpolating, teach me how to Dougie. It's YG, tight dollar sign, teach you how to love me. That is us done and dusted, Fano. How are you guys?
1: This is the last break.
0: This is the last break, brothers. God,
2: time flies when you're having fun.
0: There you go.
3: You got to bump it up, don't you know? Pump it up.
0: Ken Dog usually does this, but I reckon you guys leave some words of inspiration for the My Fano.
2: Yes.
0: Yeah.
2: Okay.
0: That means they don't have
2: any. It's a Wednesday.
0: Oh.
2: It's a hard time to be in the middle of the week. But I want you to go forth. And I want you to conquer.
1: Oh.
2: Conquer your day. Conquer your fears. And conquer...
0: You all right?
1: How about conquer, conquer? It's a class at Les Mills.
0: Oh.
2: I was going to say conquer the day.
0: You got anything else?
1: Seize the day.
0: Yeah. Carpe diem.
1: Today is a Wednesday, or as I would like to call it, we will do it Wednesday. So whatever you've been putting off, today is the day.
2: Let's do it today.
1: And we will do it together on a We Will Do It Wednesday.
0: I like it.
1: You're welcome.
0: I bloody like it. Hey, we'll leave you with that. Storm's up next. We'll catch you later. Peace out, homies.
1: Bye.
0: Bye.
2: Bye.
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0: Normally, I don't really get the chance to kind of like talk about news like this, being that it's like outside of New Zealand. But I'm going to bring it up because as an Arsenal fan since about 2005, and I'm not going to lie, it was around the time when they were dubbed the Invincibles. They didn't lose a game or season. I did join the team at the Pinnacles, but one of my favourite players, if not the favourite player of all time, was Thierry Henry. So Arsenal have made it to their first Champions League final in 20 years after Saka's goal secured their win over Atletico Madrid, which means, man, we're off to the big dance. We haven't had a lot of trophy wear in between then, and to be able to take home arguably one of Europe's biggest, I'm excited for. So to all my other Gunner fans out there, dare I say it? No, I won't say it, but you know what I want to say. It's the same thing that we say for the Wires, but I don't want to say it because I don't want to jinx it, okay? On the way, got some T.I. and Kehlani, plus at around about 10:45, we've got your first set of Wobacks for your Woback Wednesday. Let me just leave you with this name, Lamar. Yeah, I'm excited for that. We'll get into that coming up around about 10:40. Here is H and Ashanti teaming up for Baby. It's My FM. Morena.
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1: My Days.
0: Well, thanks to Skills Trade. If you've got an apprentice, Skills Trades Training delivers electrical and PGD apprentice training nationwide. It is a Wednesday, which means it's a Woeback Wednesday. We take all the throwbacks that you know and you love, probably haven't heard in a while, so when we play it, you're like, oh my God, I can't believe it. I'm stoked for this, the first song of our Woeback twosome, because it's from Lamar. It's If There's Any Justice. So have a think about what harmony you want to do, and we'll do that in the next 15 minutes. Here I'm on
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0: I am so excited for this Wobeck. We're taking all the throwbacks that you know and love. You haven't heard in a while, and we play it. You're just like, whoa, I haven't heard this in so long. I genuinely am in love with this artist, and have been since he first hit the scene way back in like 2001, I believe it was. But most people came across him not mainly because of the songs that he put out on charts, but because of SingStar. If anyone remembers SingStar back in the day, it was like the karaoke game that came out on PlayStation. He was on the first one, and his song 50-50 was on there.
3: Been a long time, you say you miss me. What gets round, you shouldn't have dissed me. Step back, don't try.
0: Just an update about SingStar as well, is they tried to bring that back, and it didn't quite hit as good as it did way back in the early 2000s.
3: What gets round, you shouldn't have dissed me.
0: But Lamar, I think, is one of the smoothest UK R&B voices that came out in the early 2000s. So it's pretty cool to see the rise of If There's Any Justice. Because I think there's a parody that's going around here in Aotearoa. I'll try and find that for you so you get to a bounce back. But for now, though, let's celebrate this Wobeck. I haven't heard this in so long. Figure out your harmony. Let me know what you're going to do. I might take the lead because I think I've got it. Nah, I'm just kidding. This is Lamar, If There's Any Justice. Here am I.

Yeah. Shandet Paul. Oh, I got his headline, Sean Paul. They kind of threw me off a bit there. Teaming up with Busta Rhymes, it's Give Me the Light here on Maya. Even when he released his first album way back in the year 2000, 26 years later, we still getting new.

badass? Tough. Give me some subtitles. I really need to know what's going on. But that, unreal. Magnificent, Sean Paul, Super Hype, and Ram Jam. Let's get back into the beats. Lauryn Hill, this is Can't Take My Eyes Off You here on my...

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0: Amaya, your home of the hottest hip-hop and R&B. You might ACL with Storm. Coming up after the break. Never coming for you. Sun and Water's on the way. We also got Pretty Reggae. Plus, I'll let you know how you can score yourself tickets to our My Must See Movie, which is Mortal Kombat 2. That's coming up in the next 15. Here am I.
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Neo Mad. It is your My Days here with Storm, giving you a chance to win yourself a double pass to our My Must See movie, which is Mortal Kombat 2. It is in cinemas tomorrow. Carl Urban leading the charge as Johnny Cage, alongside a powerhouse cast in a no-holds-barred battle for Earthrealm. I've had the pleasure of experiencing like a pre-screening, so seeing it already. It is hilarious. The film itself, so funny. The action scenes, if you are a Mortal Kombat purist, honestly, you will not be disappointed. Kano is a star of this show. That's all I'll say about that. In fact, Johnny Cage, I think I actually love Johnny Cage's character as well. So if you want to win, just text movie, M-O-V-I-E to 463 and we'll get you into the draw. We've got Ciara on the way and Femi as well. This track is off Tawihi's brand new album, I'm Home. It is, in fact, part of like a 5-song run that I just rinse on repeat, on repeat, on repeat. The song is called Damn. It has got R&B vibes to it. You'll love it. It's here on mine.

0: Femi with their latest track. It's called Noble here on Maya, your home with the hottest hip hop and R&B. It's got like a Childish Gambino vibe to it, a Lupe Fiasco kind of Kid Cudi vibe to it as well. Really enjoy that. Coming up after the break, another set of Wobacks on the way for you. And this will probably be the only way, or second way, that Madonna will be played on Maya FM. It's coming up in the next 15. Here on Maya.
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0: All the throwbacks that you know and love, we play it and probably haven't heard it in a while. You're just like, whoa, I haven't heard this in so long, I can't believe it. We're about to play some Madonna. And I think there's only really two ways that you can get Madonna on MyFM. It's either she does a collab with The Weeknd, or she does a song with Justin Timberlake, which we're about to get into shortly. But I wanted to play three of my favorite Madonna tracks. I feel like, as far as this side of the audience is concerned, maybe some tracks that people that are like, what made her so big? How about Like a Virgin? You gotta remember, she was like the Sabrina Carpenter, the Kehlani, back in like, I don't know, the 80s or the 70s or something.

So it's no surprises at one point she was kind of the queen of pop, and for that reason alone, she teamed up with Justin Timberlake. And they only had 4 minutes, which is weird because they did the song in 3 minutes. But here it is anyway. For your Wobacks, it's 4 minutes, Madonna and Justin Timberlake. Here am I.

0: This track had a big resurgence in about the year 2021 when there was a remix made to it. But it's the original we all know and love. That's Matterfix, Big City Life. You're on my, your home of the hottest hip hop and R&B. We'll jump straight back into the beats. Here's Don Toliver and Rimmer's latest. This is one of my favorite Don Toliver new tracks. It's called Secondhand. Here on my.
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0: Rimmer, Don Toliver, Secondhand, here on my, your home of the hottest hip hop and R&B. Your home also of a $50 KFC voucher. 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
1: 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We could be calling you back to see if you passed the vibe check to get in. Answer the call from Nate and Randy with energy and you're our winner. Grab all the ticketing deets at my.rover.nz. My, your home of Leon Thomas, live in NZ.
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3: 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You said it. Couldn't agree more. 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
7: 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And Don Toliver's latest track is still topping the charts.

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